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7: Fox News, I'm John Saucier. Country singer Dolly Parton passing away today at the age of 80. In a video posted on social media, the late singer's nephew and head of security, Brian Seaver, mourns his aunt's death.
8: Dolly has lived in the light and is in the arms of Jesus, surely met by Carl, her parents, and countless others who have watched her and longed for her to meet them in the heavens.
7: Dolly had been struggling with health issues, which forced her to cancel a recent residency in Las Vegas earlier this year. Tennessee Republican Senator Marsha Blackburn praising Parton for establishing her Imagination Library to help children read. Here's her comments on Fox.
9: She knew that that was a way to help them expand their world and to dream those dreams.
7: President Trump has ordered that American flags be flown at half staff starting tonight for a week in honor of the late singer. Dolly Parton was 80 years old. 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
6: From the Tri-County Weather Center tonight, partly cloudy, 59 will be your low. For Wednesday, showers likely, maybe a thunderstorm, a high of 81, 60% chance of rain. Wednesday night, 30% chance of showers, low of 63, and your outlook for Thursday, sunny and 79. To see the extended forecast, visit our website, WKVI.

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2: 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A country music legend and iconic entertainer has died.
3: Here you come again. Just when I'm about.
2: Dolly Parton was 80 years old, a multi-Grammy winner and actress known for her flashy style, and later her humanitarian work spent decades in the public eye. Parton had been struggling with her health recently. Tributes have been pouring in from across the country. President Trump has ordered American flags to be flown at half-staff for a week. Canada striking back in an escalating trade war with the U.S.
4: Canadian officials say they're slapping 15 to 50% tariffs on American steel, dairy, seafood, clothing, and cosmetics, totaling about $20 billion worth of goods. The move is a response to President Trump hiking tariffs on dozens of Canadian products.
2: Trade talks fell apart last week. Fox's Jared Halpern there. 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
1: From the Tri-County Weather Center tonight, partly cloudy, 59 will be your low. For Wednesday, showers likely, maybe a thunderstorm, a high of 81, 60% chance of rain. Wednesday night, 30% chance of showers, low of 63, and your outlook for Thursday, sunny and 79. To see the extended forecast, visit our website, WKVI.com.

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6: Fox News, I'm Tom Graham. The death of country music star Dolly Parton now confirmed to have resulted after a brief battle with cancer. She rose to fame from humble beginnings.
7: Born on January 19th, 1946 in Pittman Center, Tennessee, Parton was the fourth of 12 kids. She grew up in a one-room cabin out in the Smoky Mountains, and she made her first appearance on the Grand Ole Opry at only 13 years old.
6: Fox's Alexis McAdams, her career spanning decades. Polls closing in South Carolina as President Trump's clout over the GOP is once again tested. He's backing Republican Senator Darlene Graham in her runoff primary against GOP Congressman Ralph Norman.
8: I've been working really hard going around the entire state.
6: Graham took over the Senate seat for her late brother Lindsey. She's now seeking a full term. 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
5: From the Tri-County Weather Center tonight, partly cloudy, 59 will be your low. For Wednesday, showers likely, maybe a thunderstorm, a high of 81, 60% chance of rain. Wednesday night, 30% chance of showers, low of 63, and your outlook for Thursday, sunny and 79. To see the extended forecast, visit our website, WKVI.com.

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3: This is a Fox News alert. I'm Tom Rigotti. We now know the cause of death for country music legend Dolly Parton. Her publicist announcing tonight that she died at a Nashville hospital earlier today after a brief battle with cancer. Parton was 80 years old. She'd been struggling with her health recently. Tributes have been pouring in from across the country. President Trump has ordered American flags to be flown at half staff for a week. South Carolina Senator Darlene Graham has won the Republican nomination runoff against Congressman Ralph Norton. She will now take on Democrat Annie Andrews in November. Graham was appointed senator following the death of her brother, Lindsey Graham, last month. Canada promising to match the Trump administration's tariffs dollar for dollar after talks for a trade deal fell through last week. America's listening to Fox News.
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2: From the Tri-County Weather Center tonight, partly cloudy, 59 will be your low. For Wednesday, showers likely, maybe a thunderstorm, a high of 81, 60% chance of rain. Wednesday night, 30% chance of showers, low of 63, and your outlook for Thursday, sunny and 79. To see the extended forecast, visit our website, WKVI.com.

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0: He's here on Vinyl Gold, 99.3 WKVI. 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
2: Fox News, I'm Ted Lindner. The death of country music superstar Dolly Parton, confirmed to have resulted after a brief battle with cancer.
3: Born on January 19th, 1946, in Pittman Center, Tennessee, Parton was the fourth of 12 kids. She grew up in a one-room cabin out in the Smoky Mountains, and she made her first appearance on the Grand Ole Opry at only 13 years old.
2: Fox's Alexis McAdams. Dolly Parton was 80 years old. Multiple states holding runoff elections tonight in South Carolina. Senator Darlene Graham has won the Republican nomination runoff against Congressman Ralph Norman. She'll now take on Democrat Annie Andrews in November.
4: Thank you, Lindsay, for your service to South Carolina and to this country. It's just not the same without you here.
2: Graham took over the Senate seat for her late brother, Lindsey Graham, who died back in mid-July. 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
1: From the Tri-County Weather Center tonight, partly cloudy, 59 will be your low. For Wednesday, showers likely, maybe a thunderstorm, a high of 81, 60% chance of rain. Wednesday night, 30% chance of showers, low of 63, and your outlook for Thursday, sunny and 79. To see the extended forecast, visit our website, WKVI.com.

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5: Fox News, I'm Sue Guzman. We now know the cause of death for country music legend Dolly Parton. Her publicist announcing tonight that she died at a Nashville hospital today after a brief battle with cancer. Dolly Parton was 80 years old. President Trump has ordered American flags to be flown at half-staff for a week. South Carolina Senator Darlene Graham has won the Republican nomination runoff against Congressman Ralph Norman.
6: Our victory would not have been possible without you, and we are truly grateful. South Carolina is truly Trump country.
5: Now take on Democrat Annie Andrews in November. Graham was appointed senator following the death of her brother Lindsey Graham last month. 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
4: From the Tri-County Weather Center tonight, partly cloudy, 59 will be your low. For Wednesday, showers likely, maybe a thunderstorm, a high of 81, 60% chance of rain. Wednesday night, 30% chance of showers, low of 63, and your outlook for Thursday, sunny and 79. To see the extended forecast, visit our website, WKVI.com.

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1: Fox News, I'm Ted Lindner. South Carolina Senator Darlene Graham has won the Republican nomination runoff against Congressman Ralph Norman. She'll now take on Democrat Annie Andrews in November.
2: Thank you, Lindsay, for your service to South Carolina and to this country. It's just not the same without you here.
1: Graham took over the senator's seat for her late brother, Lindsay, after he passed away in July. The death of country music superstar Dolly Parton confirmed to have resulted after a brief battle with cancer.
3: Born on January 19th, 1946 in Pittman Center, Tennessee, Parton was the fourth of 12 kids. She grew up in a one-room cabin out in the Smoky Mountains, and she made her first appearance on the Grand Ole Opry at only 13 years old.
1: Fox's Alexis McAdams. Dolly Parton was 80 years old. 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
0: From the Tri-County Weather Center tonight, partly cloudy, 59 will be your low. For Wednesday, showers likely, maybe a thunderstorm, a high of 81, 60% chance of rain. Wednesday night, 30% chance of showers, low of 63, and your outlook for Thursday, sunny and 79. To see the extended forecast, visit our website, WKVI.com.

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I think we're alone now. 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
1: Fox News, I'm Sue Guzman. The world mourning the passing of country music legend and iconic entertainer Dolly Parton at the age of 80. Here you come again. Publicist announcing Tuesday night that she died in a Nashville hospital following a brief battle with cancer. President Trump has ordered American flags to be flown at half-staff for the next week. Canada striking back in an escalating trade war with the U.S., Fox's Jared Halpern.
2: Canadian officials say they're slapping 15 to 50% tariffs on American steel, dairy, seafood, clothing, and cosmetics, totaling about $20 billion worth of goods. The move is a response to President Trump hiking tariffs on dozens of Canadian products.
1: And Darlene Graham, the sister of the late Senator Lindsey Graham, winning the Republican Senate runoff election in South Carolina. 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
0: From the Tri-County Weather Center tonight, partly cloudy, 59 will be your low. For Wednesday, showers likely, maybe a thunderstorm, a high of 81, 60% chance of rain. Wednesday night, 30% chance of showers, low of 63, and your outlook for Thursday, sunny and 79. To see the extended forecast, visit our website, WKVI.com.

Beatles, The Fifth Dimension, The Stones, The Jefferson Airplane. What do all these artists have in common? They're all played on 99.3 Vinyl Gold, WKVI.

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1: Fox News, I'm Ted Lindner. Country music legend Dolly Parton has died in a Nashville hospital after a brief battle with cancer. Parton was 80 years old. Tributes poured in from across the country following the news. President Trump ordering American flags to be flown at half staff for a week. South Carolina Senator Darlene Graham wins her party's nomination for Senate Tuesday night, defeating Congressman Ralph Norman. Speaking to reporters, she thanked President Trump.
2: Lindsey truly loved you and viewed you as one of his closest friends. I appreciate that bond and appreciate all that you've done for our country. Our victory would not have been possible without you, and we are truly grateful.
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0: From the Tri-County Weather Center tonight, partly cloudy, 59 will be your low. For Wednesday, showers likely, maybe a thunderstorm, a high of 81, 60% chance of rain. Wednesday night, 30% chance of showers, low of 63, and your outlook for Thursday, sunny and 79. To see the extended forecast, visit our website, WKVI.com.

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1: Fox News, I'm Sue Guzman. Tributes pouring in following the death of music legend Dolly Parton at the age of 80. Actor James Woods on Fox's Hannity.
2: I always say about her that she, when people would ask me, what's Dolly like? I said, think of everything you like about her. Everything, all her charm, her beauty, her beautiful music, her kind words, her wicked sense of humor. Multiply it by 10, and you're getting there.
1: Parton's publicist said she died following a short battle with cancer. South Carolina Senator Darlene Graham defeating Congressman Ralph Norman in a runoff election to succeed her late brother Lindsay.
3: Our victory would not have been possible without you, and we are truly grateful. 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
0: From the Tri-County Weather Center tonight, partly cloudy, 59 will be your low. For Wednesday, showers likely, maybe a thunderstorm, a high of 81, 60% chance of rain. Wednesday night, 30% chance of showers, low of 63. And your outlook for Thursday, sunny and 79. To see the extended forecast, visit our website, WKVI.com.

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1: Fox News, I'm Ted Lindner. South Carolina Senator Darlene Graham wins her party's nomination for Senate on Tuesday night, defeating Congressman Ralph Norman. She thanked President Trump for his endorsement.
2: Lindsey truly loved you and viewed you as one of his closest friends. I appreciate that bond and appreciate all that you've done for our country. Our victory would not have been possible without you, and we are truly grateful.
1: She faces Democratic nominee Annie Andrews in November. And country music legend Dolly Parton has died at a Nashville hospital after a brief battle with cancer. The announcement on Tuesday, tributes pouring in from across the country. President Trump ordering American flags to be flown at half staff for a week. Dolly Parton was 80 years old. America's listening to Fox News.
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4: The Indiana Department of Transportation recently announced that its contractor, Dunnett Bay Construction Company, will be closing State Road 8 between County Road 400 West and State Road 39 on or after Wednesday, September 2nd.
5: I'm Becca Shepherd from the WKVI Information Center.
4: State Road 8 will be closed for approximately 3 weeks for a bridge deck overlay preventative maintenance project. Motorists should seek alternate routes. The official detour will follow U.S. 421, U.S. 30, and State Road 39. Motorists in Northwest Indiana can monitor road closures, road conditions, and other traffic alerts anytime via 511in.org. A map of the affected area is shown online at WKVI.com. Hoosiers who were displaced from their homes by the severe storms and flooding during the week of August 9th may be eligible for temporary housing assistance. The Indiana Housing and Community Development Authority, or IHCDA, is offering hotel or rental assistance to eligible households who were displaced by storms in counties included in the recent disaster declaration. Those seeking assistance must first call Indiana 211 to report their damage and be assessed. Indiana 211 will refer potentially eligible households to the Indiana Housing and Community Development Authority for assistance. Approved households choosing hotel assistance may receive a hotel stay for up to 30 days with no extensions. If the household is able to return home before the end of that period, hotel assistance will end at that time. Approved households that cannot return home may instead choose rental assistance to move into a new rental unit. The program can cover the application fee, 1 month's rent, and a security deposit, subject to limits outlined by the program. Households are responsible for any rental costs exceeding the amount covered by the assistance. Eligibility is based on being displaced from a home as a direct result of the storms and flooding that occurred during the week of August 9th and being located in a county included in the disaster declaration. The program defines displaced households as those whose homes are not currently safe or habitable. The Stark County Commissioners will meet in executive session this Friday, August 28th. The executive session is scheduled for 1 p.m. Central Time and will take place in the Stark County Annex 1 meeting room located at 53 East Mound Street in Knox. The original agenda for the executive session included discussion and strategy with respect to the implementation of security systems. This week, the county auditor shared that an additional item has been added to the agenda for Friday's meeting. Commissioners will also receive information concerning an individual's alleged misconduct during this executive session. Just as a reminder, executive sessions are not open to the public.
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0: From the Tri-County Weather Center, chance of showers and thunderstorms today and a high of 82, 60% chance of rain. Tonight, 10% chance of showers and thunderstorms and a low of 62. Thursday, sunny and 80. Thursday night, clear and 58. And your outlook for Friday, sunny and 79. To see the extended forecast, visit our website, WKVI.com.
7: 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Kicking off the 5 a.m. all 80s hour. We got a lot to catch up on this week. I've been out of the saddle a couple days, so we've got Winnemac Middle School news today. We have Oregon Davis Middle School news. We have Knox Middle School news. Fred from the Melody Drive-In is going to be in. Also, Mackenzie and Denise from the Pulaski County Public Library. So stay tuned. Got quite the ride for you here on this Wednesday. Going to be playing our game. Yeah, I'm going to be playing The Secret Door. And don't forget about Friday's big event at Jamie's B&K Drive-In. It is the Celebrity Car Op Day to celebrate and recognize the needs at the Stark County Humane Society. And, of course, we always talk about the Pulaski County Animal Shelter as well. All right, the All Ladies Hour kicks off right after this from Pulaski Memorial Hospital.
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0: in Kentucky woke up to discover that a bear had wandered into her house through an open door and feasted on her leftover KFC. Here's Kendra North.
1: My sister started calling me at like 5 in the morning, and I answered the call, and she was like, bro, there's a bear, and it just walked out of your house, and it came down your steps. It came and looked at me dead in the eyes on my side of the yard. She said she actually heard the table shatter from inside her house, and she thought that it was a car wreck outside. I'm a little sad over my KFC. Definitely don't leave your leftover KFC on the kitchen table, and make sure your door is shut very well.
0: Wow. I didn't know Kentucky had that many bears, that they were just wandering free, especially devouring leftovers.
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0: Mackenzie and Denise Day here on Local Community Radio. Of course, when I say Mackenzie and Denise, you know I mean the Pulaski County Public Library. Good morning, girls.
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0: Well, here we are, taking it to the end of the month, but I'm sure there's still some things to talk about.
1: Oh, that's right, Rich. We have our family movie tonight, and we are going to show The Secret Life of Pets. Uh-huh. Have you ever seen that one?
0: I think I did see that.
1: Oh, that's so cute.
0: Yeah, I did. I love that.
1: And
0: it's hard to know what goes on in their heads.
1: Oh,
0: you know?
1: Isn't that the truth? It is so exciting.
0: Yes. I watch these videos on the feeds on YouTube or Facebook, and the cats are so interesting. And these big Maine Coon cats.
1: Oh, yes.
0: And they're like big dogs. And
1: yes.
0: I'm like, my gosh, feed that thing.
1: Right? That's so cute. So we're going to watch that tonight after school. You know, every night after school, we have something for kids at the library. So tonight it's movie night. On Thursdays, we play board games. And on Fridays, we have our drop-in kids crafts. On Mondays, we have Kids Lego Builders, and on Tuesdays, we have Story Time. So please grab your kiddo after school and pop on down to the library. It's a great way to get their wiggles out before you go home and get ready to do homework.
2: Yes, homework. Oh, man.
0: Always fun for kids, but adults too.
2: Yes, right. Yes, there's always things for adults to do as well. We have the meeting spaces, and then people come in. We have notary, and we have just all kinds of things, I think. And then we have museum passes and park passes. I mean, the library has a lot of things to offer, so you just need to stop in or give us a call.
1: That's right, Rich. And we actually, our most popular pass is the Pottawatomie Zoo Pass. Mm. And Joe and Lily and I went to the Pottawatomie Zoo and got to see their giraffes.
0: Really?
1: You can feed the giraffes at the Pottawatomie Zoo.
0: Aww.
1: So with your library card, you can come in and check out a zoo pass and go to the zoo and actually be up close with the giraffes.
0: Nice.
1: The Pottawatomie Zoo has had a total facelift. It is amazing on the inside. So if it's been a while since you've been there, this is a great opportunity to go. The pass is for adults and a significant number of kids, maybe 6 kids.
2: Yes.
1: So it's a wonderful opportunity. And if you're an adult looking for something, you know, a little bit more refined, mm-hmm. we also have things like the Wellfield Botanical Gardens, or the Ruthmere Mansion, or you can go down to Indianapolis, and we have lots of opportunities there as well. So we have many opportunities at the library for adults and families. Check out our website or come on in.
0: A lot of resources at the Pulaski County Public Library.
1: Thank you. It's your tax dollars at work.
0: All right. It's Mackenzie and Denise every Wednesday here on Local Community Radio. Thanks, girls.
2: Thanks, Rich.
3: As Hoosiers continue cleaning up from this month's flooding, the Indiana Department of Environmental Management is reminding residents to handle their waste and debris safely and responsibly. Find out more details on how to do so coming up during your 6 a.m. news. Also coming up at 6, the Indiana Department of Transportation has announced that State Road 8 will be closed between County Road 400 West and State Road 39 coming up beginning next week. Again, more details coming up at 6. I'm Becca Shepherd from the WKBI Information Center.
4: From the Tri-County Weather Center, chance of showers and thunderstorms today and a high of 82, 60% chance of rain. Tonight, 10% chance of showers and thunderstorms and a low of 62. Thursday, sunny and 80. Thursday night, clear and 58. And your outlook for Friday, sunny and 79. To see the extended forecast, visit our website, WKVI.com.
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6: Good morning and welcome back to Oregon Davis Middle School News. This is Hudson Hazleton.
7: And Cooper Trent.
6: And we will be discussing many things today, so be sure you stay tuned for the whole show. First, we'll be talking about school news. We have several new junior high teachers this year. Mr. Warner will be teaching junior high math. Ms. Beagle will be teaching computer foundations and business. Mr. Snodgrass will be teaching health. Mr. Keene is the new shop teacher. Mr. Southwell is the new para, who assists in several classrooms. And Mrs. Cavender will be responsible for junior high special education. We want to extend a warm welcome to all our new junior high teachers here at Oregon Davis. Study tables are available every Monday and Wednesday after school until 4 p.m. This is free homework help from our teachers, and snacks are provided. The Bobcat Hub is now open and available to help all students. We celebrate National Lemonade Day last Thursday. All staff members and students were treated to a glass of lemonade.
7: We will talk about some clubs here at Oregon Davis. Art Club will be starting up soon. Anyone interested in joining the Art Club, to see Ms. Potthoff in the Art Room. Drama Club will be planning for this year's production. Anyone interested in joining Drama Club should see Mr. Hutchinson. Oregon Davis Leo's Service Club will be planning their service project for this year. The OD Leo's Club is sponsored by the Hamlet Lions Club and is a service organization for students. Anyone interested in joining the Leo's Club should see Mr. Siemens, Mrs. Siemens in the elementary school.
6: Next, we'll be talking about FFA news. Membership for the Oregon Davis FFA chapter is now open to all students in grades 7 through 12. Please see Ms. Mastin in the ag room for the membership package. The iStop Skillathon teams have begun practicing. Their first competition will be next Monday, August 31st in Akron, Indiana.
7: Next, we have sports news. The first junior high volleyball match is scheduled for this Wednesday, August 26th at Bremen. The junior high volleyball coach for this year is Haley Simon. Good luck to Coach Simon and the junior high volleyball team. The first junior

0: Hi, this is Kelsey Purcell with the North Judson Wayne Township Public Library. 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

0: Two of our area volleyball teams were in action this past Monday night, where the Culver Lady Cavaliers and the South Central Lady Satellites set one went to the Lady Satellites 25-22. Set 2, 3, and 4 all went to the Cavs 25-13, 25-23, and 25-19 as the Lady Cavs get the win. We're standing by and getting ready for week 2 Indiana High School football action as the West Central Trojans and the Culver Cavaliers take on each other this coming Friday night on KVB's WKVI. I'll be heading to practice tonight to see the Trojans in action in Francisville. We'll catch a word with head coach Mark Hall as we prepare for week 2 football. Make sure to follow us on all of our social media sites to catch that interview as well as pictures from behind the scenes at practice on Instagram at WKVI Sports, on X at KVB Sports, and on Facebook at Sports to the Max for all KVB Sports content. That's your sports check. I'm Mitch Columbi.
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1: Here's a legacy edition of Ed Hasnerl's Talking of Many Things.
3: One thing I've always enjoyed doing since I was a boy is getting up early in the morning. But I find more and more people of the generation below me complaining about getting up early. Most complain that they are just exhausted in the morning. So I wonder, what's behind such an epidemic? Doing the obvious things to feel less tired, like getting 8 hours of sleep every night, doesn't always work. Wearing the wrong size shoes can sap energy to ensure that you have the right fit by your shoes in the afternoon. Feet often swell up as the day goes on, and you'll be less likely to buy a tight-fitting pair of shoes in the afternoon. And you need to make yourself get up when the alarm goes off, and don't lay around till noon on the weekends. If you have a problem getting up, open the blinds in your bedroom. Well, this works in the summertime anyway. So a bright ray of light tells your body it's time to get vertical. Now, if it's dark when you get up, make sure you turn on a light right away. The National Sleep Foundation found that 40% of the people on the job get drowsy at least 2 or 3 times a week. I don't know how valid these tips are, but some of them may work for you. Talking of many things, I'm Ed Hasnerl.
4: 2/3 of Americans are overweight. You know a good thing about that, if you are? There's not a lot of people left to make fun of you. You know what I'm saying? Yeah, we're the majority. The odds are now, if somebody comes up to you and they go, hey, you're fat, you're like, so are you. They had a sign in my gym that said, go heavy or go home. And I went home. I like my home. I got snacks there. Then he always go, join the gym. It's only $30 a month, right? Who's going to work out for a whole month? I'm like, how much is it for like 20 minutes? Then when you join the gym, they always go, what do they always ask you? They go, what are your goals, right? They go, what are your goals? Go, I'd like to be able to button my pants. That would be nice.
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6: Fox News, I'm Sue Guzman. Tributes pouring in following the death of music legend Dolly Parton at the age of 80. Singer Lee Greenwood on the Fox News Channel.
7: The entertainment business will never have another Dolly Parton, and we miss her terribly. I'm heartbroken. I'm almost without words. And God, Dolly, we're sure going to miss you.
6: Martin's publicist says Dolly died following a short battle with cancer. Canada Tuesday announcing new tariffs on the United States. After trade talks between the two countries broke down, Canadian Industry Minister Melanie Joly said that Canada is going to match America's 50% tariffs.
8: We will not accept a bad deal that asks too much of Canada and offers too little in return.
6: The retaliatory tariffs apply to $20 billion worth of U.S. imports, including steel, dairy products, and agricultural equipment. 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
11: When possible, disaster debris should be separated into the following categories: vegetative debris, which is trees, brush, or other natural growth material; household hazardous waste, including pesticides, household chemicals, and similar items; construction and demolition debris, which is building materials; and solid waste, which is general trash and debris. Proper separation is important because mixed or improperly handled debris can harbor contaminants, sharp objects, mold, and hazardous materials that could pose serious health and safety risks to residents and cleanup crews. Sorting debris correctly helps ensure the dangerous items are identified and managed safely. Residents should use extreme caution when entering flood-damaged buildings or when working near debris. Wearing protective gloves, safety glasses, and sturdy footwear, avoiding unsafe structures, and keeping children and pets away from work areas can greatly reduce the risk of injury. Items that cannot be disinfected or recycled should be discarded. This includes flood-soaked drywall, insulation, mattresses, carpeting and carpet padding, rugs, upholstered furniture, cosmetics, stuffed animals, baby toys, pillows, foam rubber items, books, and most paper products. The Indiana Department of Transportation recently announced that its contractor, Dunnett Bay Construction Company, will be closing State Road 8 between County Road 400 West and State Road 39 on or after Wednesday, September 2nd. State Road 8 will be closed for approximately 3 weeks for a bridge deck overlay preventative maintenance project. Motorists should seek alternate routes. The official detour will follow U.S. 421, U.S. 30, and State Road 39. Motorists in Northwest Indiana can monitor road closures, road conditions, and other traffic alerts anytime via 511in.org. A map of the affected area is shown online at WKVI.com. An announcement this week shares that a work session for the Eastern Pulaski Community School Corporation has been canceled. On Monday, the school corporation's director of business services shared that the upcoming work session had been canceled. The session was originally scheduled to take place on Monday, August 31st. A reason for the cancellation was not provided at this time.
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5: From the Tri-County Weather Center, chance of showers and thunderstorms today and a high of 82, 60% chance of rain. Tonight, 10% chance of showers and thunderstorms and a low of 62. Thursday, sunny and 80. Thursday night, clear and 58. And your outlook for Friday, sunny and 79. To see the extended forecast, visit our website, WKVI.com.
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1: 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A big thank you to everyone for sending thoughts and prayers my way as I'm going through my health struggles. Back on my feet a little bit. So, we'll keep things going as much as I can on here on WKVI Local Community Radio. Don't forget Friday's Celebrity Car Hop Day at Jamie's B&K Drive-In. That happens right here in K-Town at 11 o'clock. It'll be live on WKVI, hopefully. And we'll be able to get you all to come down and raise money. Various money to support the Stark County Humane Society. You can bring products as well. Who's on the air today? How about Middle School News? Oregon Davis, Knox, and Winnemac. How about Kafan? Yeah, her normal Monday show is going to air today. I have some other great features. And, of course, everyone's heard the news about country legend, music legend, pop legend, Dolly Parton passing away. So we're going to be airing some special Dolly clips as well. Stay tuned. The morning show kicks off, as always, with Lenny D, the five-star radio hot buys.
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1: After Dolly Parton passed away yesterday, her family posted an official video statement that was prearranged by Dolly. Here's part of it from Dolly's nephew, Brian Seaver, son of Cassie Parton and head of Dolly's security for more than two decades. It ends with a beautiful picture of Dolly and the message, "I will always love you."
29: This video announcement is something Dolly asked of me years ago, before I fully absorbed it as a future reality. It is an honor that is mixed with absolute pride and great sadness. But sadness lies with us, not with Dolly. Dolly has lived in the light and is in the arms of Jesus, surely met by Carl, her parents, and countless others who have watched her and longed for her to meet them in the heavens. She has always been on your television, your record player, your CD, and on your phone playlist, becoming an extended part of your family. Our family and the team she has entrusted with her legacy will work diligently to ensure her spirit will live with us forever. May God bless Dolly Parton, and may God bless you all. She will always love you.
1: Here's that song right now, classic from Dolly Parton.

0: 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You always gotta love Dolly.
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0: Hey, it's time right now to take a look at some events on WKVI's community calendar brought to us on air by Papa Farm Pizza. Community Gospel Baptist Church right here in Knox is having a program this weekend, Summer Fire is what they've called it. The schedule of events is on WKVI's calendar. It kicks off Friday night at 7 p.m. Bishop Larry Ragland, and he will be in this service. Then more throughout the weekend going on until Sunday when Pastor Kevin Copley and Paul Begley with gospel singer Kevin S. Wilson. That is on Sunday. And at the Wythogan Park, they're going to have a special weekend revival services there at the amphitheater. That is taking place August 27th through the 30th. Singers nightly from local churches. Featured speakers are Paul Staten, Doug Oxier, Tyler Rudd, Cheyenne Allen, Brett Elkins, and Mike Noble. Information is on WKVI's community calendar. Don't forget Friday's big event in Knox at Jamie's B&K Drive-In. It is Celebrity Car Hop Day. Yes, Celebrity Car Hop Day means we are accepting supplies, donations, and more for the Stark County Humane Society. Shanna Lloyd will be with us there, along with Jamie Howard, hosting the event at Jamie's B&K Drive-In. So we're going to raise money and support for the Stark County Humane Society. There's a lot more on WKVI's community calendar, including the Fall Bash schedule coming up in September. Also in September, it is Beyond the Book at the Schricker Library. I am a bit behind on my interviews, but we'll get to those and get some of the authors on the air. You can find out all the information on WKVI's community calendar. It is brought to us on air by The Papa. It is Papa Farm Pizza downtown Knox. Have you had a big event where you need a 30-inch pizza? Well, they can help out. Papa Farm Pizza, it is pizza worth driving for. They open daily at 3 p.m. Tuesday through Saturday.
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3: It's time to play The Secret Door on WKVI. During the month of August, we focus on the needs of the Pulaski County Animal Shelter and the Stark County Humane Society. 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It's The Secret Door on WKVI.
0: Okay, it is time to play The Secret Door right now. I'm going to get a caller on the line right now. Who's joining me on local radio?
4: Deb Bradley.
0: Hey, Deb, a big happy Wednesday to you.
4: Thank you.
0: Your mission is to find the cat or the dog. You get to choose between door number 1 and 10. What do you think?
4: Number 3.
0: Here we go.

0: That sound means that you're in the $200 drawing. How about it, Deb?
1: That's great.
0: All right. Thanks for calling in. You have a good Wednesday.
1: You too.
0: All right, bye-bye now. It is Deb Bradley, yeah, one of our loyal listeners and contest players. You can play too. We're going to do it next half hour as well. 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

0: 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There are AI suggestions all over and these weird prompts that pop up. Don't you just miss the simpler days online? Well, a post is going viral that asks the question to anyone that used the early internet, what's one app or website that you'll never forget? So, for all you nostalgic folks out there, here are some of the best websites that you used to spend way too much time on. MySpace, Neopets, AOL Instant Messenger, Ask Jeeves, Napster, I remember that, GeoCities, Ebaum's World, LiveJournal, Yahoo Games, someone said I used to play cribbage against strangers until 4 a.m. in my basement apartment, and finally, Chat Roulette. Also, shout out to Hamster Dance. You can check out the rest of the list, find it online. 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
4: 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I don't want to miss the game.
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0: Well, of course, back to school time upon us and time to visit with our friends from the Pulaski County Health Department. Stephen Newcomer, nurse there, is on the air with me. Stephen, thanks so much.
6: Hey, Rich. Thanks for having us.
0: Well, Stephen, yeah, we are in back-to-school time, and that means as bad as the little kids are going to be saying, ouch, it's immunization time, right?
6: Yeah, unfortunately, that is one of the bad parts about going back to school is, you know, you have those school vaccines. Easy to forget them because since you have those at the little age of toddlers and little babies, but then all of a sudden you go 4 or 5 years and it's time for kindergarten and, oh, there's those kindergarten shots, and then once again, you have another nice little span where they get a break, and then it's those sixth grade shots, and then you kind of forget about it again because it's another few year span, and then all of a sudden you have those senior year shots. So if you're sending your kid back to school and they are either kindergarten, sixth grade, or senior year, they're probably due for some vaccines.
0: Well, the Pulaski County Health Department, I'm sure you can help out.
6: Oh, absolutely. So just as a reminder, we do extended hours for our vaccines on both sides of town, whether it's Winnemac or our office at Parkview Haven in Francisville. So in Winnemac, we do every Wednesday. We're there from 8:45 in the morning until 7:30 in the evening. And then every Tuesday, we're on the west side of the county in our Francisville office at Parkview Haven, and that's from 11 a.m. to 6 p.m.
0: Now, scheduling appointments, are appointments always needed, or if someone's hearing us on the radio, can they just show up?
6: Well, so appointments sure make it go smoother, because without appointments, I either have 4 people there or nobody. It can get a little hectic. I do try to accommodate walk-ins, with the exception now at the Francisville office. I really do need you to make an appointment, because all our main vaccine refrigerators are in Winnemac, so I have to carry them over to the Francisville office in special coolers that are designed to carry vaccines. So if you don't let me know that you're coming to Francisville, I just try to carry what's on the schedule.
0: And so, yeah, the extended hours, that is nice because, you know, working moms, work busy families, sports, everything going on.
6: Yeah, and coincidentally, it worked out really well. Wednesdays are early dismissal for Eastern Plaski or Winamax School, so you just come over right after school, not a big easy peasy, pick your kids up, bring them over. And the same thing for on the west side, West Central dismisses early on Tuesday, so just come right on over, get the vaccines right after you pick them up from school, and then you're on your way with the rest of your day.
0: Well, my favorite part when I was a kid growing up about having to go get shots was at Dr. Deneau's office, they always had suckers.
6: Oh, yes, sir. We have Zolly Pops, which are supposed to be healthy suckers, and then we have the treasure box as well. They get to pick out a little treasure thing from the treasure box. And usually, knock on wood, the tears have dried up by the time they leave the office.
0: Okay. All right, well, for complete information and appointment times, what number, Stephen, should folks use?
6: It's easiest just to call the Winamac office for appointments at either location. So just call 574-946-6080 and just choose the extension for the public health nurse.
0: It is Stephen Newcomer, our public health nurse from Plaski County here on Local Community Radio. Stephen, as always, I thank you for your time.
6: Thank you, Rich. Good talking to you as always.
7: Hoosiers who were displaced from their homes by the storms and flooding during the week of August 9th may be eligible for temporary housing assistance. Find out more details by tuning into your 7 a.m. local news. Also coming up at 7, an announcement this week shares that a work session for the Eastern Plaski Community School Corporation has been canceled. More details at 7. 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I'm Becca Shepherd from the WKVI Information Center.
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11: Good morning and welcome back to Oregon Davis Middle School News. This is Hudson Hazleton.
12: And Cooper Trent.
11: And we will be discussing many things today, so be sure you stay tuned for the whole show. First, we'll be talking about school news. We have several new junior high teachers this year. Mr. Warner will be teaching junior high math. Ms. Beagle will be teaching computer foundations and business. Mr. Snodgrass will be teaching health. Mr. King is the new shop teacher. Mr. Southwell is the new para, who assists in several classrooms. And Mrs. Cavender will be responsible for junior high special education. We want to extend a warm welcome to all our new junior high teachers here at Oregon Davis. Study tables are available every Monday and Wednesday after school until 4 p.m. This is free homework help from our teachers, and snacks are provided. The Bobcat Hub is now open and available to help all students. We celebrate National Lemonade Day last Thursday. All staff members and students were treated to a glass of lemonade.
13: We will talk about some clubs here at Oregon Davis. Art Club will be starting up soon. Anyone interested in joining the Art Club should see Ms. Potoff in the Art Room. Drama Club will be planning for this year's production. Anyone interested in joining Drama Club should see Mr. Hutchinson. Oregon Davis Leo's Service Club will be planning their service project for this year. The OD Leo's Club is sponsored by the Hamlet Lions Club and is a service organization for students. Anyone interested in joining the Leo's Club should see Mrs. Siemens in the elementary school.
11: Next, we'll be talking about FFA news. Membership for the Oregon Davis FFA chapter is now open to all students in grades 7 through 12. Please see Ms. Mastin in the Ag Room for the membership package. Livestock Skillathon teams have begun practicing. Their first competition will be next Monday, August 31st in Akron, Indiana.
13: Next, we have sports news. The first junior high volleyball match is scheduled for this Wednesday, August 26th at Bremen. The junior high volleyball coach for this year is Haley Simon. Good luck to Coach Simon and the junior high volleyball team. The first junior high soccer game is scheduled for Friday, September 4th. First junior high cross country meet is scheduled for Tuesday, September 8th. The annual school-wide rock, paper, scissors tournament will be held this Thursday. Choose your weapons wisely. All sports pictures will be next Monday, August 31st. This has been your Oregon Davis Middle School News with Cooper Trent
11: and Hudson Hazleton. Thanks for tuning in, and we look forward to talking to you guys next week. Have a great day, and go Bobcats!
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0: CBS is airing an hour-long special at 10 o'clock tonight to pay tribute to Dolly Parton, who passed away yesterday after a secret battle with cancer. ABC was also quick to air their own special edition of 2020, honoring Dolly last night. You can catch that on Disney Plus or Hulu today if you missed it. Dolly Parton, an American icon, at 10 p.m. on CBS. Gail King and Tony Delcapil host this tribute, which features excerpts from 60 Minutes and Dolly's other CBS interviews. They'll also have someone at Dollywood.

Dolly Parton, an American original on Disney Plus. David Muir hosts this 2020 special, which aired on ABC last night. It includes Dolly's past interviews with Barbara Walters and Robin Roberts, plus tribute.

0: I'm sure there's still some things to talk about.
1: Oh, that's right, Rich. We have our family movie tonight, and we are going to show The Secret Life of Pets. Uh-huh. Have you ever seen that one?
0: I think I did see that.
1: So cute.
0: Yeah, I did. I love that.
1: And
0: it's hard to know what goes on in their heads.
1: Oh,
0: you know?
1: Isn't that the truth? It is so exciting.
0: Yes. I watch these videos on the feeds on YouTube or Facebook, and the cats are so interesting. And these big Maine Coon cats.
1: Oh, yes.
0: And they're like big dogs. And
1: yes.
0: I'm like, my gosh, feed that thing.
1: Right? That's so cute. So we're going to watch that tonight after school. You know, every night after school, we have something for kids at the library. So tonight it's movie night. On Thursdays, we play board games. And on Fridays, we have our drop-in kids crafts. On Mondays, we have Kids Lego Builders, and on Tuesdays, we have Story Time. So please grab your kiddo after school and pop on down to the library. It's a great way to get their wiggles out before you go home and get ready to do homework.
2: Yes, homework. All done.
0: Always fun for kids, but adults too.
2: Yes, right. Yes, there's always things for adults to do as well. We have the meeting spaces, and then people come in. We have notary, and we have just all kinds of things. I think, and then we have museum passes and park passes. I mean, the library has a lot of things to offer, so you just need to stop in or give us a call.
1: That's right, Rich. And we actually, our most popular pass is the Pottawatomie Zoo Pass. Mm. And Joe and Lily and I went to the Pottawatomie Zoo and got to see their giraffes.
0: Really?
1: You can feed the giraffes at the Pottawatomie Zoo.
0: Aww.
1: So with your library card, you can come in and check out a zoo pass and go to the zoo and actually be up close with the giraffes.
0: Nice.
1: The Pottawatomie Zoo has had a total facelift. It is amazing on the inside. So if it's been a while since you've been there, this is a great opportunity to go. The pass is for adults and a significant number of kids, maybe 6 kids.
2: Yes.
1: So it's a wonderful opportunity. And if you're an adult looking for something, you know, a little bit more refined, we also have things like the Wellfield Botanical Gardens, or the Ruthmere Mansion, or you can go down to Indianapolis, and we have lots of opportunities there as well. So we have many opportunities at the library for adults and families. Check out our website or come on in.
0: A lot of resources at the Pulaski County Public Library.
1: Thank you. It's your tax dollars at work.
0: All right. It's Mackenzie and Denise every Wednesday here on Local Community Radio. Thanks, girls.
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1: And I'm William Berger.
0: Reporting for Redskin Pride at KMS. Remember, Monday, September 7th is Labor Day. There will be no school that day. We have some new faces in our halls and in the offices this year. First, our reception office secretary is Mrs. Stephanie Cannon. She is usually the person you speak to when you call the school. Our main office admin secretary and KMS treasurer is Mrs. Gina Scotchlish. She is the wife of the 5th grade special education teacher, Mr. Jeff Scotchlish. Also, Mrs. Laura Klimczak is our new 6th grade science teacher, and Mr. Brad Parks is our new 5th grade math teacher. Welcome to KMS.
1: Now on to sports. Knox Middle School 6th grade volleyball and tennis teams began practicing this week. The Knox 7th and 8th grade volleyball teams face Lincoln Junior High Wednesday, August 26th. The 7th grade Lady Redskins are at home in the middle school gym, while the 8th grade team travels to Plymouth. Both games are at 5 p.m. Knox time. The Lady Redskins 7th and 8th grade volleyball teams then face Pioneer Junior High Lady Panthers at home Thursday, August 27th in the KMS gym. Game time is 5 p.m. The KMS Redskins football teams faced North Judson at home last night. We will have scores and updates in next week's reports.
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1: This is Danielle Perkins
2: and Brinley Gerlach.
1: And we're sixth graders from Winnemac Middle School. Our athletes have been gearing up for the upcoming seasons. This fall, we have students competing in middle school cross country, soccer, football, and volleyball. Soccer has their first game at home versus Caston on Tuesday, August 25th. Our football team has their first competition at West Central on Tuesday, August 25th. Sixth grade volleyball play in their first match on Monday, August 31st, while the 7th and 8th teams begin Tuesday, September 1st.
2: We have some great clubs that will be active this year as well. A new art club will be meeting twice a month after school for some fun crafting time. Two very popular returning clubs are Science Olympiad and Esports. There are lots of fun opportunities coming this year, and we can't wait to report to you about them. Until next time, this is your Winnemac Middle School Radio Crew signing off.
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3: It's time to play The Secret Door on WKVI. 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
1: Well, my grandfather was my hero. My grandfather could do anything. This guy had 7-8 different jobs. Could make you a pair of shoes overnight. What man could do that today with the, hey, how's your receivers? Grandfather just lived in the yard. Like a man, just no shirt. No shirt on my grandfather, just hair everywhere. Coming off his shoulders like a palm tree. 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He would do 8 hours of yard work. He would come back in, within his chest there were grass clippings, ants, twigs, dirt between the fat roll.
0: Hey, from our Did You Know category on WKBI, did you know there are only a few words in English that have two U's in a row, and most of them are very obscure? 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I don't even know what that is, but that came into English from Hawaiian. There you go, from our Did You Know category. 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
3: A toter is a 96-gallon on-wheels trash can that people put by their house, fill the trash up, roll it down their driveway, and set it at the end of their drive, and then our truck comes through, picks it up, dumps it, and sets it back off.
0: Here's Honey Lamer.
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0: Here's a legacy edition of Ed Hasnerl's Talking of Many Things.
9: One thing I've always enjoyed doing since I was a boy is getting up early in the morning. But I find more and more people of the generation below me complaining about getting up early. Most complain that they are just exhausted in the morning. So I wonder, what's behind such an epidemic? Doing the obvious things to feel less tired, like getting 8 hours of sleep every night, doesn't always work. Wearing the wrong size shoes can sap energy to ensure that you have the right fit by your shoes in the afternoon. Feet often swell up as the day goes on, and you'll be less likely to buy a tight-fitting pair of shoes in the afternoon. And you need to make yourself get up when the alarm goes off, and don't lay around till noon on the weekends. If you have a problem getting up, open the blinds in your bedroom. Well, this works in the summertime anyway. So a bright ray of light tells your body it's time to get vertical. Now, if it's dark when you get up, make sure you turn on a light right away. The National Sleep Foundation found that 40% of the people on the job get drowsy at least two or three times a week. I don't know how valid these tips are, but some of them may work for you. Talking of many things, I'm Ed Hasnerl.
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10: Fox News, I'm CJ Papa. Dolly Parton dies at the age of 80. Her family said following her brief battle with cancer, she just wasn't a singer.
11: No, I'm just screaming at my husband. I can do that anytime.
10: That from the movie Steel Magnolias, her nephew Brian Seaver.
12: Dolly called me and said she wants to rest in a beautiful bed of plush cotton because after a life wearing heavy rhinestones, she finally deserves to be comfortable and have some rest.
10: President Trump ordering flags lower to honor the country music legend. Interim South Carolina Senator Darlene Graham holds off Congressman Ralph Norman in the special runoff election. She'll run for her late brother Lindsey Graham's open seat in the U.S. Senate in November.
13: Thank you, Lindsey, for your service to South Carolina and to this country. It's just not the same without you here.
10: She faces Annie Andrews. America's listening to Fox News.
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16: The Stark County Commissioners will meet in executive session this Friday, August 28th. I'm Becca Shepherd for Surf Internet from the WKVI Information Center. The executive session is scheduled for 1 p.m. Central Time and will take place in the Stark County Annex 1 meeting room located at 53 East Mound Street in Knox. The original agenda for the executive session included discussion and strategy with respect to the implementation of security systems. This week, the county auditor shared that an additional item has been added to the agenda for Friday's meeting. Commissioners will also receive information concerning an individual's alleged misconduct during this executive session. Just as a reminder, executive sessions are not open to the public. Hoosiers who were displaced from their homes by the severe storms and flooding during the week of August 9th may be eligible for temporary housing assistance. The Indiana Housing and Community Development Authority, or IHCDA, is offering hotel or rental assistance to eligible households who were displaced by storms in counties included in the recent disaster declaration. Those seeking assistance must first call Indiana 211 to report their damage and be assessed. Indiana 211 will refer potentially eligible households to the Indiana Housing and Community Development Authority for assistance. Approved households choosing hotel assistance may receive a hotel stay for up to 30 days with no extensions. If the household is able to return home before the end of that period, hotel assistance will end at that time. Approved households that cannot return home may instead choose rental assistance to move into a new rental unit. The program can cover the application fee, 1 month's rent, and a security deposit, subject to limits outlined by the program. Households are responsible for any rental costs exceeding the amount covered by the assistance. Eligibility is based on being displaced from a home as a direct result of the storms and flooding that occurred during the week of August 9th and being located in a county included in the disaster declaration. The program defines displaced households as those whose homes are not currently safe or habitable. An announcement this week shares that a work session for the Eastern Pulaski Community School Corporation has been canceled. On Monday, the school corporation's director of business services shared that the upcoming work session had been canceled. The session was originally scheduled to take place on Monday, August 31st. A reason for the cancellation was not provided at this time. WKVI News and Information on the Hour is brought to you by Surf Internet, fast fiber optic internet now in our area. I'm Becca Shepherd from the WKVI Information Center. 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
6: From the Tri-County Weather Center, chance of showers and thunderstorms today and a high of 82, 60% chance of rain. Tonight, 10% chance of showers and thunderstorms and a low of 62. Thursday, sunny and 80. Thursday night, clear and 58. And your outlook for Friday, sunny and 79. To see the extended forecast, visit our website, WKVI.com.
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0: 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Do not forget about the big celebrity car hop day at Jamie's B&K Drive-In on Friday. That happens at 11 a.m. And you can drop off supplies. 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Want to invite everybody to be a part of that. And what else is coming up? A couple revivals this weekend, some gospel meetings. That's on the community calendar. Today on the air, Kafan is coming up in the 7:30 half hour. Yes, Kafan on a Wednesday, because I was out of commission for a few days. So let's just do it today. Stay tuned. Right now, here's Lenny D with the premiere of the new Radio Hot Buys at 5 Star in the Knox Mall.
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16: Turning now to funeral arrangements. 82-year-old Minard Clay Howard of Knox passed away August 24th. Friends will be received from 10 a.m. until the time of the noon service tomorrow, Thursday, August 27th at the Free United Baptist Church. Bremen and Son Memorial Chapel is in charge of arrangements for 82-year-old Minard Clay Howard of Knox. 49-year-old Wayne C. Pugh of North Judson passed away August 11th. There will be graveside services held at Round Lake Cemetery this Saturday, August 29th at 10 a.m. That's for 49-year-old Wayne C. Pugh of North Judson. Remember, you can find complete obituary information online at WKVI.com.
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1: This is Hoosier Ag Today's Wednesday Farm Market Preview. Where will the markets go today? We check in for answers with Mike Castle of StoneX. What might influence direction today, Mike?
2: I think a lot of this is going to be kind of keeping an eye on those geopolitical headlines. Obviously, a lot of outside market influence. We've seen a pretty strong rally here on the grain side here after last week's report. It'll be interesting to see if we can maintain that momentum or if we start to kind of get high enough that you trigger some of those sell signals, see some of those funds offloading some of that length. The other big thing to watch, we did get a tease of, you know, a major financial entity being sanctioned this week. It'll be interesting to see if that is in China. Expect to see them continuing making purchases ahead of Xi's plant visit next month. But if we start to see those tensions reignite, that may kind of change.
1: Mike Castle, and I'm Andy Eubank. Hoosier Ag Today, Indiana's Farm Network.
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0: Hey, it's time right now to take a look at some events on WKVI's community calendar brought to us on air by Papa Farm Pizza. Community Gospel Baptist Church right here in Knox is having a program this weekend, Summer Fires, what they've called it. The schedule of events is on WKVI's calendar. It kicks off Friday night at 7 p.m. Bishop Larry Ragland, and he will be in this service. Then more throughout the weekend going on until Sunday when Pastor Kevin Copley and Paul Begley with gospel singer Kevin S. Wilson. That is on Sunday. And at the Wythogan Park, they're going to have a special weekend revival services there at the amphitheater. That is taking place August 27th through the 30th. Singers nightly from local churches. Featured speakers are Paul Staten, Doug Oxier, Tyler Rudd, Cheyenne Allen, Brett Elkins, and Mike Noble. Information is on WKVI's community calendar. Don't forget Friday's big event in Knox at Jamie's B&K Drive-In. It is Celebrity Car Hop Day. Yes, Celebrity Car Hop Day means we are accepting supplies, donations, and more for the Stark County Humane Society. Shanna Lloyd will be with us there, along with Jamie Howard, hosting the event at Jamie's B&K Drive-In. So we're going to raise money and support for the Stark County Humane Society. There's a lot more on WKVI's community calendar, including the Fall Bash schedule coming up in September. Also in September, it is Beyond the Book at the Schricker Library. I am a bit behind on my interviews, but we'll get to those and get some of the authors on the air. You can find out all the information on WKVI's community calendar. It is brought to us on air by The Papa. It is Papa Farm Pizza downtown Knox. Have you had a big event where you need a 30-inch pizza? Well, they can help out. Papa Farm Pizza, it is pizza worth driving for. They open daily at 3 p.m. Tuesday through Saturday.
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2: Rich, that's a great question. 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
1: Okay.
2: And then with being a nurse, emergency room, intensive care unit, and then also I work as a behavioral health nurse. Very familiar with cardiology, any cardiology issues I can manage, and then if it's out of my scope of practice, I will refer you to a specialist. Same thing as the behavioral health as well.
1: For information on how to schedule a time with Donnie, call the North Judson Family Practice at 574-896-4325. 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Pulaski Memorial Hospital, quality care closer to home. Well, time once again to jump on the airwaves with Fred Heiss from the Melody Drive-In. Fred, thanks so much for being around WKVI land.
3: Well, thanks for having me, Rich. Always a pleasure. Good to be back this week.
1: Let's talk about what's playing at Screen One, Fred.
3: Screen One, we got some family movies coming in this weekend. Beginning the night with the lovable and yet cute First Responders. It's the Paw Patrol, the Dino movie, starting on Screen One, and that's going to be followed by... Are you a fan of Looney Tunes?
1: Oh, Rich? Sure. Oh, I sure am, Fred. Grew up in all that.
3: Well, they've got a new movie that is coming to the drive-in this weekend. It's Coyote versus Acme. It's actually the Looney Tunes going to take a lawsuit against the famous corporation Acme.
1: I love it. Yeah, grew up on all that stuff, Fred. That is for sure. That'll be a great kids flick, and adults, big kids like me, too.
3: Exactly.
1: And what about Screen 2, Fred?
3: That's right. On Screen 2, we were just talking about the adults. We got an adult fair on the back screen, beginning with Jason Statham going to the high seas in a new movie called Mutiny. Can't miss it. Action-packed. And that's going to be followed by the horror movie Insidious Into the Further. That's on Screen 2.
1: Well, a few weeks left at the Melody Drive-In, Friday, Saturday, and Sunday schedule. But, Fred, that concession stand is open to even folks that don't want to see a movie.
3: That's correct. When we are open and the box office is open, feel free to come in and get yourself takeout. Always the best time.
1: What are we featuring this week from that concession stand, Fred?
3: You know, one thing we barely talk about is the most famous item is our deep-fried breadsticks. Everybody has to have those when they come to the drive-in.
1: Choice of sauce too, right? Cheese or marinara?
3: Cheese or marinara. Can't beat that.
1: All right. It's Fred every week here on your local community radio station. Fred, thanks so much. We'll talk again next week.
3: Yeah, thanks for having me, Rich. Always a pleasure. Look to hear from you again next week.
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7: The Starr County Commissioners will meet in executive session on Friday, August 28th, and this week a new item was added to that agenda. More details coming up at 8. Also during your 8 a.m. news, the Indiana Department of Transportation has announced that its contractor will be closing State Road 8 between County Road 400 West and State Road 39 next week. More details coming up at 8. 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I'm Becca Shepherd.
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11: From the Tri-County Weather Center, chance of showers and thunderstorms today and a high of 82, 60% chance of rain. Tonight, 10% chance of showers and thunderstorms and a low of 62. Thursday, sunny and 80. Thursday night, clear and 58. And your outlook for Friday, sunny and 79. To see the extended forecast, visit our website, WKVI.com. WKVI.
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13: Good morning and welcome back to Oregon Davis Middle School News. This is Hudson Hazleton.
14: And Cooper Trent.
13: And we will be discussing many things today, so be sure you stay tuned for the whole show. First, we'll be talking about school news. We have several new junior high teachers this year. Mr. Warner will be teaching junior high math. Ms. Beagle will be teaching computer foundations and business. Mr. Snodgrass will be teaching health. Mr. Keene is the new shop teacher. Mr. Southwell is the new para, who assists in several classrooms. And Mrs. Cavender will be the responsible for junior high special education. We want to extend a warm welcome to all our new junior high teachers here at Oregon Davis. Study tables are available every Monday and Wednesday after school until 4 p.m. This is free homework help from our teachers, and snacks are provided. The Bobcat Hub is now open and available to help all students. We celebrate National Lemonade Day last Thursday. All staff members and students were treated to a glass of lemonade.
14: We will talk about some clubs here at Oregon Davis. Art Club will be starting up soon. Anyone interested in joining the Art Club, just see Ms. Potoff in the Art Room. Drama Club will be planning for this year's production. Anyone interested in joining Drama Club should see Mr. Hutchinson. Oregon Davis Leo's Service Club will be planning their service project for this year. The OD Leo's Club is sponsored by the Hamlet Lions Club and is a service organization for students. Anyone interested in joining the Leo's Club should see Mr. Siemens, Mrs. Siemens in the elementary school.
13: Next, we'll be talking about FFA news. Membership for the Oregon Davis FFA chapter is now open to all students in grades 7 through 12. Please see Ms. Mastin in the Ag Room for the membership package. The iStop Skillathon teams have begun practicing. Their first competition will be next Monday, August 31st in Akron, Indiana.
14: Next, we have sports news. The first junior high volleyball match is scheduled for this Wednesday, August 26th at Bremen. The junior high volleyball coach for this year is Haley Simon. Good luck to Coach Simon and the junior high volleyball team. The first junior high soccer game is scheduled for Friday, September 4th. First junior high cross country meet is scheduled for Tuesday, September 8th. The annual school-wide rock, paper, scissors tournament will be held this Thursday. Choose your weapons wisely. All sports pictures will be next Monday, August 31st. This has been your Oregon Davis Middle School News with Cooper Trent
13: and Hudson Hazleton. Thanks for tuning in, and we look forward to talking to you guys next week. Have a great day, and go Bobcats!
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6: 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Good morning, my friend.
15: Hey, good morning, Rich and everybody.
6: Oh, Kafan, what a wild week we had. Were you without power where you live?
15: By the grace of God, we had power.
6: Wonderful. I was without 5 days.
15: Oh, my
6: God. And I learned how to run a generator.
15: Oh.
6: In fact, three of them at one time I had going. We have a big house.
15: Oh, so. Rich. Yeah. We all have to pray for those people in southern Indiana.
6: Oh,
15: that is pitiful. I cried when I saw that on TV.
6: That's much worse than anything that I dealt with, that's for sure.
15: Those
6: minor inconvenience for me, but those people, that's life-altering.
15: Oh, I know. They showed the inside of those houses. And, God
6: so
15: love
6: sad.
15: Them with mud. Oh,
6: so
15: yeah.
6: Sad. Well, let's turn to happier things. Let's talk about what is going on at the local Knox McDonald's, Kafan.
15: Oh, we have right now... It's called Teacher Tuesday, and they need to their teacher tag, and then when they come through, they get a soft drink or a coffee or a tea. Yep. And then for lunchtime, we have, it's mix and match, 2 for $6, a Big Mac, filet, or 10 nugget. And starting September 1st, we have Spicy McNuggets.
6: They're back.
15: Yay!
6: Oh, my goodness, Kafan. Wow.
15: And then we have our other $5, $6 sales that I've told you about, like the $5 McChicken meal at lunch and the $6 McDouble, the $4 sausage muffin and sausage biscuit meals for breakfast. And we still have those blueberry pies and fried apple pies.
6: Kafan, I thought of you last week when I had had such a traumatic Tuesday and Wednesday, and then by the time I got to Thursday, I thought, well, you know, because there were gas lines. The gas stations were out.
15: I heard
6: there were
15: about
6: gas
15: that.
6: Lines everywhere. And so we waited on Monday night, or Tuesday night rather, we waited in line for an hour and a half and got to the gas pump, and it was out.
15: Oh, I would cry.
6: Oh, it was, well, anyway, so I thought, okay, it's Thursday, things are better. So we're, you know, I pulled into one of the McDonald's, and I got in the line, and they were fighting almost, like people were pulling in and edging, not

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1: 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Jim's been saving my butt for 40 years. He can do everything.
0: Wait till Christmas comes, Jim.
1: All right, it is the Mick Radio Show. Stay tuned. Kafan will be right back.
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1: Well, what's been going on in your world, Kevon? What are we going to...
0: It's just been, real busy. But, I praise God that, Knox, we missed that tornado that came, because we had a warning and it was the real thing. I mean, when I looked out the windows, I'm like, this is real. Yeah, so I praise God we didn't get a tornado.
1: Here's what was going on, okay? At my house, I had taken my car to the repair place, my kid's car. And when I do that, there's a McDonald's right next door. So I walk over to McDonald's. I'm sitting there on the internet doing radio station work at McDonald's, waiting to get what was going on in my kid's car. $2,500 is what the estimate was. So anyway.
0: Ouch.
1: Yeah. Oh. Anyway, so I'm getting his car fixed and in shape for him. Then I get over there and I thought, well, I'm not going to call anybody to try to come and get me. I'm just going to get an Uber. I can get an Uber ride home for $30. So I got an Uber ride home. By the time we got to my house, the storm was in full force. So the Uber driver and I go in the house. And then my wife had a family of piano students. They were there. So we were all going down in the basement. All during the whole tornado issue. So I'm standing there with people I don't know and an Uber driver. It's crazy.
0: Oh, I know. It's because this is the second real live one we've had in Stark County in the last couple months, yeah.
1: So. I don't know what is going on with this weather. It is not like it was when we grew up, Kafan.
0: I agree with Prince William from England. No more space launches. I think that's
1: it. You think that's it?
0: Uh-huh. Me and Prince William are on the same page on that.
1: All right. It's Kafan from Local Knox McDonald's. Stay tuned. We'll be back with more.
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6: Good morning. My name is Sophia Ream.
7: And I'm William Berger.
6: Reporting for Redskin Pride at KMS. Remember, Monday, September 7th is Labor Day. There will be no school that day. We have some new faces in our halls and in the offices this year. First, our reception office secretary is Mrs. Stephanie Cannon. She is usually the person you speak to when you call the school. Our main office admin secretary and KMS treasurer is Mrs. Gina Scotchlish. She is the wife of the 5th grade special education teacher, Mr. Jeff Scotchlish. Also, Mrs. Laura Glimzak is our new 6th grade science teacher, and Mr. Brad Parks is our new 5th grade math teacher. Welcome to KMS.
7: Now on to sports. Knox Middle School 6th grade volleyball and tennis teams began practicing this week. The Knox 7th and 8th grade volleyball teams face Lincoln Junior High Wednesday, August 26th. The 7th grade Lady Redskins are at home in the middle school gym, while the 8th grade team travels to Plymouth. Both games are at 5 p.m. Knox time. The Lady Redskins 7th and 8th grade volleyball teams then face Pioneer Junior High Lady Panthers at home Thursday, August 27th in the KMS gym. Game time is 5 p.m. The KMS Redskins football teams faced North Judson at home last night. We will have scores and updates in next week's reports.
5: That's today's Middle School News on WKVI.
1: Okay, I got the joke last week. So, am I going to get it today?
0: Yes.
1: All right.
0: Here we go. And Aunt Marilyn's proud of you. Okay. Why did the students get stung at school?
1: Because they were in the spelling bee?
0: Yay! There was a spelling bee!
1: Did I do it again? Mark this day in history, Kafan. Mark this day in history. 2 weeks in a row, I got your joke.
0: Yay! See, God's blessing you after you had to do all that generator stuff.
1: Oh, sheesh.

0: Okay, my shoulder hurts, by the way, from pulling pulling the starter on the generator.
1: That's what you have a wife for, yes. No. She can put put medicine on that.
0: Okay, all right.
1: Here we go.
0: Send us off.
1: All right. I got a positive quote from Serena Williams. She says, "I don't like to lose at anything, yet I've grown most not from victories, but setbacks."
0: That's Gavon here on the Local Knox McDonald's. Talk next week, my friend. Thanks so much.
1: Thanks, Sue, for having me.
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3: And we're sixth graders from Winnemac Middle School. Our athletes have been gearing up for the upcoming seasons. This fall, we have students competing in middle school cross country, soccer, football, and volleyball. Soccer has their first game at home versus Caston on Tuesday, August 25th. Our football team has their first competition at West Central on Tuesday, August 25th. Sixth grade volleyball play in their first match on Monday, August 31st, while the 7th and 8th teams begin Tuesday, September 1st.
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2: After Dolly Parton passed away yesterday, her family posted an official video statement that was prearranged by Dolly. Here's part of it from Dolly's nephew, Brian Seaver, son of Cassie Parton and head of Dolly's security for more than two decades. It ends with a beautiful picture of Dolly and the message, "I will always love you."
3: This video announcement is something Dolly asked of me years ago, before I fully absorbed it as a future reality. It is an honor that is mixed with absolute pride and great sadness. But sadness lies with us, not with Dolly. Dolly has lived in the light and is in the arms of Jesus, surely met by Carl, her parents, and countless others who have watched her and longed for her to meet them in the heavens. She has always been on your television, your record player, your CD, and on your phone playlist, becoming an extended part of your family. Our family and the team she has entrusted with her legacy will work diligently to ensure her spirit will live with us forever. May God bless Dolly Parton, and may God bless you all. She will always love you.
2: Here's that song right now, classic, from Dolly Parton.

Dolly Parton, an American original on Disney Plus. David Muir hosts this 2020 special, which aired on ABC last night. It includes Dolly's past interviews with Barbara Walters and Robin Roberts, plus tributes from Keith Urban, Jane Fonda, Ashley McBride, Rascal Flatts, Kiki Palmer, and execs for the Opry and CMAs. If you missed that, you can catch it on Disney Plus and on Hulu.

0: 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How about apple squares, cupcakes, and of course, those famous cakes like that chocolate delight cake? They now have a pickup location in Plymouth at the Coffee Lodge.
1: Here's Ed Hasnerl with Talking of Many Things.
2: Should we take a walk down Main Street?
1: Let's take a walk down Main Street. I would like to know, if you were walking down Main Street when you were growing up or into the 50s or whatever, what would you see walking down Main Street from the railroad track? What was the old hotel, Ed?
2: Okay, it was the Traveler's Hotel when I was growing up. It was the Fitz Hotel to begin with. On the other side, Sears Roebuck. That was a car dealer at one time. The old Sears building that's burned down now. We had many grocery stores on Main Street. Now I'm digressing a little. We had the A&P store, Wilkin and Musser, the Royal Blue store. Royal Blue store was down across from the bank, owned by Larvas, the Larva family. Wonder's original store was on Lake Street. The brothers got into a dispute, and they split up, and Gordon, I think it was, opened a store next to Green's Drugstore.
1: Really?
2: There was a Wonder Store there.
1: I did not know that. And I always wondered how Wilkin and Musser was pronounced.
2: Wilkin and Musser. Ed Musser was in the store. I never met personally the Wilkin. Mrs. Ted Hayes, Marcia's grandfather, was the butcher at Wilkin and Musser. And you know the interesting thing about going to a grocery store when I was growing up? You went to the counter, told the clerk what you wanted, the clerk went and got what you wanted off the shelves. You didn't have a basket, a shopping cart. I remember reading in the newspaper that the first store that had shopping carts was Dozel's in San Pier. And that was a big deal. Shopping carts. The A&P store ground their 8 o'clock coffee, a wonderful aroma. On Lake Street, on the corner, was Ritt and Schultz grocery store, and they had the locker, the freezer, the walk-in freezer that was popular during the war. Talking of many things, I'm Ed Hasnerl.
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3: Fox News, I'm Gianna Gelosi. Music legend Dolly Parton died Tuesday at the age of 80 after a brief battle with cancer. She was a lifelong entertainer, singer, songwriter, philanthropist, and icon with an outsized personality matched only by her outfits and big hair. The late singer's nephew and head of security, Brian Seaver, in a video message.
4: Dolly called me and said she wants to rest in a beautiful bed of plush cotton because after a life wearing heavy rhinestones, she finally deserves to be comfortable and have some rest.
3: President Trump has ordered flags to be flown at half staff for a week. Senator Darlene Graham won the Republican nomination to replace her late brother, Lindsey Graham, on South Carolina's general election ballot. She's going to face Democrat Annie Andrews in November. 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
7: As Hoosiers continue cleaning up from this month's historic flooding, the Indiana Department of Environmental Management, or IDEM, is reminding residents to handle their waste and debris safely and responsibly.
8: I'm Becca Shepherd from the WKVI Information Center.
7: When possible, disaster debris should be separated into the following categories: vegetative debris, which is trees, brush, or other natural growth material; household hazardous waste, including pesticides, household chemicals, and similar items. Construction and demolition debris, which is building materials, and solid waste, which is general trash and debris. Proper separation is important because mixed or improperly handled debris can harbor contaminants, sharp objects, mold, and hazardous materials that could pose serious health and safety risks to residents and cleanup crews. Sorting debris correctly helps ensure that dangerous items are identified and managed safely. Residents should use extreme caution when entering flood-damaged buildings or when working near debris. Wearing protective gloves, safety glasses, and sturdy footwear, avoiding unsafe structures, and keeping children and pets away from work areas can greatly reduce the risk of injury. Items that cannot be disinfected or recycled should be discarded. This includes flood-soaked drywall, insulation, mattresses, carpeting and carpet padding, rugs, upholstered furniture, cosmetics, stuffed animals, baby toys, pillows, foam rubber items, books, and most paper products. The Stark County Commissioners will meet in executive session this Friday, August 28th. The executive session is scheduled for 1 p.m. Central Time and will take place in the Stark County Annex 1 meeting room located at 53 East Mount Street in Knox. The original agenda for the executive session included discussion and strategy with respect to the implementation of security systems. This week, the county auditor shared that an additional item has been added to the agenda for Friday's meeting. Commissioners will also receive information concerning an individual's alleged misconduct during this executive session. Just as a reminder, executive sessions are not open to the public. The Indiana Department of Transportation recently announced that its contractor, Dunnett Bay Construction Company, will be closing State Road 8 between County Road 400 West and State Road 39 on or after Wednesday, September 2nd. State Road 8 will be closed for approximately 3 weeks for a bridge deck overlay preventative maintenance project. Motorists should seek alternate routes. The official detour will follow US 421, US 30, and State Road 39. Motorists in Northwest Indiana can monitor road closures, road conditions, and other traffic alerts anytime via 511in.org. A map of the affected area is shown online at WKVI.com.
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0: From the Tri-County Weather Center, chance of showers and thunderstorms today and a high of 82, 60% chance of rain. Tonight, 10% chance of showers and thunderstorms and a low of 62. Thursday, sunny and 80. Thursday night, clear and 58. And your outlook for Friday, sunny and 79. To see the extended forecast, visit our website, WKVI.com.
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1: Hey, good Wednesday morning to you here on 99.3. A lot of events going on WKVI's community calendar. Check it out. But I also want to give you a reminder that there's a couple of revival meetings happening at Wythogan Park and then a special series at the Community Gospel Baptist Church here in Knox. All the information is on the calendar. Well, Lenny D is in right now with the Radio Hot Buys from Five Star. They premiere every Wednesday. How can you stock up your cupboards and freezer and refrigerator this week? Here he is.
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0: It is time right now to take a look at some events on WKVI's community calendar, brought to us on air by Papa Farm Pizza. Community Gospel Baptist Church right here in Knox is having a program this weekend, Summer Fire is what they've called it. The schedule of events is on WKVI's calendar. It kicks off Friday night at 7 p.m. Bishop Larry Ragland, and he will be in this service. Then more throughout the weekend going on until Sunday, when Pastor Kevin Copley and Paul Begley with gospel singer Kevin S. Wilson. That is on Sunday. And at the Wythogan Park, they're going to have a special weekend revival services there at the amphitheater. That is taking place August 27th through the 30th. Singers nightly from local churches. Featured speakers are Paul Staten, Doug Oxier, Tyler Rudd, Cheyenne Allen, Brett Elkins, and Mike Noble. Information is on WKVI's community calendar. Don't forget Friday's big event in Knox at Jamie's B&K Drive-In. It is Celebrity Car Hop Day. Yes, Celebrity Car Hop Day means we are accepting supplies, donations, and more for the Stark County Humane Society. Shanna Lloyd will be with us there, along with Jamie Howard, hosting the event at Jamie's B&K Drive-In. So we're going to raise money and support for the Stark County Humane Society. There's a lot more on WKVI's community calendar, including the Fall Bash schedule coming up in September. Also in September, it is Beyond the Book at the Schricker Library. I am a bit behind on my interviews, but we'll get to those and get some of the authors on the air. You can find out all the information on WKVI's community calendar. It is brought to us on air by The Papa. It is Papa Farm Pizza downtown Knox. Have you had a big event where you need a 30-inch pizza? Well, they can help out. Papa Farm Pizza, it is pizza worth driving for. They open daily at 3 p.m. Tuesday through Saturday.
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0: 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You can search on the internet and find it if you want to check it out. But what is it about? Well, we've all been to those wedding receptions, right? Well, here's a musician who's played at too many weddings to count. He posted his impression of every maid of honor speech. Does he nail it?
2: Webster's Dictionary defines love as, I promised myself that I wouldn't cry, but Caitlin and I have been through so much together. Spending the summers playing with Barbies at my dad's beach mansion, to fighting over Dylan and Blake during middle school. We have literally been through thick and thin. I'll never forget the time at brunch where you said you were going to get one pitcher of mimosas, but you ended up getting two. Caitlin, I'll never forget that. I just want to end with a Chinese proverb. Live the laugh you love, or you'll never love the laugh you live.
0: He nailed it.
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0: It's Matt Bailey on Local Community Radio, and we are talking Bailey's Discount Center. We are talking Bigby Coffee. We are talking Bailey's Cabinets. And we are talking Bailey Town Burgers.
1: You know, you can spend hours here, which a lot of people do. 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And really, with what we have now here with the restaurants, they can spend hours. They don't have to go anywhere else because we have all those food offerings that they would want.
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0: CBS is airing an hour-long special at 10 o'clock tonight to pay tribute to Dolly Parton, who passed away yesterday after a secret battle with cancer. ABC was also quick to air their own special edition of 2020, honoring Dolly last night. You can catch that on Disney Plus or Hulu today if you missed it. Dolly Parton, an American icon, at 10 p.m. on CBS. Gail King and Tony Delcapil host this tribute, which features excerpts from 60 Minutes and Dolly's other CBS interviews. They'll also have someone at Dollywood.

0: Dolly Parton, an American original on Disney Plus. David Muir hosts this 2020 special, which aired on ABC last night. It includes Dolly's past interviews with Barbara Walters and Robin Roberts, plus tributes from Keith Urban, Jane Fonda, Ashley McBride, Rascal Flatts, Kiki Palmer, and execs for the Opry and CMAs. If you missed that, you can catch it on Disney Plus and on Hulu. Mackenzie and Denise Day here on Local Community Radio. Of course, when I say Mackenzie and Denise, you know I mean the Pulaski County Public Library. Good morning, girls.
1: Good morning, Rich.
0: Well, here we are, taking it to the end of the month, but I'm sure there's still some things to talk about.
1: Oh, that's right, Rich. We have our family movie tonight, and we are going to show The Secret Life of Pets. Uh-huh. Have you ever seen that one?
0: I think I did see that.
1: So cute.
0: Yeah, I did. I love that.
1: And
0: it's hard to know what goes on in their heads.
1: Oh,
0: you know?
1: Isn't that the truth? It is so exciting.
0: Yes. I watch these videos on the feeds on YouTube or Facebook, and the cats are so interesting. And these big Maine Coon cats.
1: Oh, yes.
0: And they're like big dogs. And
1: yes.
0: I'm like, my gosh, feed that thing.
1: Right? That's so cute. So we're going to watch that tonight after school. You know, every night after school, we have something for kids at the library. So tonight it's movie night. On Thursdays, we play board games. And on Fridays, we have our drop-in kids crafts. On Mondays, we have Kids Lego Builders, and on Tuesdays, we have Story Time. So please grab your kiddo after school and pop on down to the library. It's a great way to get their wiggles out before you go home and get ready to do homework.
2: Yes, homework. All done.
0: Always fun for kids, but adults too.
2: Yes, right. Yes, there's always things for adults to do as well. We have the meeting spaces, and then people come in. We have notary, and we have just all kinds of things. I think, and then we have museum passes and park passes. I mean, the library has a lot of things to offer, so you just need to stop in or give us a call.
1: That's right, Rich. And we actually, our most popular pass is the Pottawatomie Zoo Pass. Mm. And Joe and Lily and I went to the Pottawatomie Zoo and got to see their giraffes.
0: Really?
1: You can feed the giraffes at the Pottawatomie Zoo.
0: Aww.
1: So with your library card, you can come in and check out a zoo pass and go to the zoo and actually be up close with the giraffes.
0: Nice.
1: The Pottawatomie Zoo has had a total facelift. It is amazing on the inside. So if it's been a while since you've been there, this is a great opportunity to go. The pass is for adults and a significant number of kids, maybe 6 kids.
2: Yes.
1: So it's a wonderful opportunity. And if you're an adult looking for something, you know, a little bit more refined, we also have things like the Wellfield Botanical Gardens, or the Ruthmere Mansion, or you can go down to Indianapolis, and we have lots of opportunities there as well. So we have many opportunities at the library for adults and families. Check out our website or come on in.
0: A lot of resources at the Pulaski County Public Library.
1: Thank you. It's your tax dollars at work.
0: All right. It's Mackenzie and Denise every Wednesday here on Local Community Radio. Thanks, girls.
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4: From the Tri-County Weather Center, chance of showers and thunderstorms today and a high of 82, 60% chance of rain. Tonight, 10% chance of showers and thunderstorms and a low of 62. Thursday, sunny and 80. Thursday night, clear and 58. And your outlook for Friday, sunny and 79. To see the extended forecast, visit our website, WKVI.com. WKVI.
0: Here's a snack hack for people with young kids. A new study found they'll eat more vegetables if they think it gives them superpowers. Researchers in Germany spent 20 minutes reading kids' fairy tales that involved magical fruits and veggies. The hero was either healed or saved by eating them. After the story was over, they offered the kids a choice of 4 different snacks, fruit, vegetables, cake, or cookies. It turned out it made them more likely to choose the healthier options. And not just right after they heard the story, it had a lasting effect. 80% of the kids were still eating more fruits and veggies weeks later.
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0: Dude, I told you, you never need to ring the doorbell.
1: Well, I didn't want to startle anyone. What's with the baseball gear? I thought we were going to Melody Drive-In.
0: We're still going to the drive-in, but first you're going to have to help me with my batting practice.
1: Why didn't you just talk Jim into a pitching machine?
0: Why do I need a pitching machine when I have you, old buddy, old pal?
1: Okay, let's get this over with so we can go to the drive-in. I need plenty of time to hit the concession stand before the movie. I gotta have my breadsticks.
0: Okay, you stand here and I'll go over there.
1: No way, bro. You're not going to hit that ball this close to the cars. You're sure to put a big dent in my door.
0: What do you mean? The cars are way off to the side.
1: Uh-huh. And I know how you hit a ball.
0: Someone is going to die.
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3: Fox News, I'm CJ Papa. Change in direction from President Trump in dealing with the Islamic Republic.
4: The Treasury Department is taking over the Iran war from the Pentagon. Secretary of State Marco Rubio is apparently telling American allies in the Gulf and in the Middle East that there aren't going to be any more big military strikes against the Iranians anytime soon as the focus shifts to economic pressure. That is according to Axios.
3: Fox's Peter Ducey at the White House, the commander-in-chief celebrating the American legend Dolly Parton.
5: President Trump says he will be lowering the flags to half staff for 1 week in her honor, saying there has never been anyone like her and never will.
3: Fox's Madeline Rivera, Parton died at the age of 80. Her family said after a short battle with cancer. Interim South Carolina Senator Darlene Graham defeats Congressman Ralph Norman in the special runoff election for Senate. America's listening to Fox News.

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3: From the Tri-County Weather Center, chance of showers and thunderstorms today and a high of 82, 60% chance of rain. Tonight, 10% chance of showers and thunderstorms and a low of 62. Thursday, sunny and 80. Thursday night, clear and 58. And your outlook for Friday, sunny and 79. To see the extended forecast, visit our website, WKVI.com.
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Let's take it back to 1968 right now. Lenny Dessauer is one of his favorite tunes we play here on Vinyl Gold Radio. It was Billboard's number one the week of June 22nd in 1968. Stayed there for 4 weeks. Herb Alpert, This Guy's in Love With You on 99.3 Vinyl Gold.

0: Let's talk wills. Let's talk trusts. How about Medicaid? Tune in to learn more this Saturday morning after the news and weather at 7 a.m. Central, 8 a.m. Eastern Time with me, Tim Murray, Winnemac Lawyer, inviting you to be there.
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0: It is time right now to take a look at some events on WKVI's community calendar, brought to us on air by Papa Farm Pizza. Community Gospel Baptist Church right here in Knox is having a program this weekend, Summer Fire is what they've called it. The schedule of events is on WKVI's calendar. It kicks off Friday night at 7 p.m. Bishop Larry Ragland, and he will be in this service. Then more throughout the weekend going on until Sunday, when Pastor Kevin Copley and Paul Begley with gospel singer Kevin S. Wilson. That is on Sunday. And at the Wythogan Park, they're going to have a special weekend revival services there at the amphitheater. That is taking place August 27th through the 30th. Singers nightly from local churches. Featured speakers are Paul Staten, Doug Oxier, Tyler Rudd, Cheyenne Allen, Brett Elkins, and Mike Noble. Information is on WKVI's community calendar. Don't forget Friday's big event in Knox at Jamie's B&K Drive-In. It is Celebrity Car Hop Day. Yes, Celebrity Car Hop Day means we are accepting supplies, donations, and more for the Stark County Humane Society. Shanna Lloyd will be with us there, along with Jamie Howard, hosting the event at Jamie's B&K Drive-In. So we're going to raise money and support for the Stark County Humane Society. There's a lot more on WKVI's community calendar, including the Fall Bash schedule coming up in September. Also in September, it is Beyond the Book at the Schricker Library. I am a bit behind on my interviews, but we'll get to those and get some of the authors on the air. You can find out all the information on WKVI's community calendar. It is brought to us on air by The Papa. It is Papa Farm Pizza downtown Knox. Have you had a big event where you need a 30-inch pizza? Well, they can help out. Papa Farm Pizza, it is pizza worth driving for. They open daily at 3 p.m. Tuesday through Saturday. Our local community hospital, Pulaski Memorial Hospital, today talking with nurse practitioner in the oncology field, Shannon Tingle. Boy, when someone gets the big C diagnosis, it's like there's terror. I mean, you hear that, right? Is that a natural response?
1: Oh, absolutely. I mean, it's the most vulnerable place a person can be when they are told that they have cancer.
0: And a lot has happened in the last couple of decades in the treatment of cancer. Am I correct in understanding
1: that? Oh, absolutely. I mean, 30 years ago, we had two regimens for every type of cancer. Now there is dozens and dozens of types of targeted regimens for every single type of solid tumor, blood cancers. I also specialize in hematology too, so that's something else that we serve here in Winnemac and in Knox. And I entered the oncology world in my bachelor's era, and I loved it. I absolutely loved everything about it. I loved the camaraderie that I had with the patients, the familiarity of seeing them every week, of being able to treat them, to watch them through their journey.
0: Pulaski Memorial Hospital, our local community hospital. 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And congratulations to our most recent winner, Michael Vance. 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
1: Fox News, I'm Therese Crowley, honoring an American national treasure with flags and half-staff and Dolly Parton's final request after the country music legend lost a brief battle with cancer.
2: Dolly called me and said she wants to rest in a beautiful bed of plush cotton because after a life wearing heavy rhinestones, she finally deserves to be comfortable and have some rest.
1: Dolly asked her nephew Brian Seaver to make the announcement with a small private funeral and fans asked to donate to her Imagination Library of Global Book Gifting for Kids. President Trump's backing lifted Senator Darlene Graham's victory over Congressman Ralph Norman to replace her late brother Lindsey Graham on South Carolina's general election ballot by just 18,000 votes facing Democrat Annie Andrews in November. And Meta has settled its social media harm lawsuit from 29 states who say it designed Insta and Facebook to addict kids. America's listening to Fox News.
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0: From the Tri-County Weather Center, chance of showers and thunderstorms today and a high of 82, 60% chance of rain. Tonight, 10% chance of showers and thunderstorms and a low of 62. Thursday, sunny and 80. Thursday night, clear and 58. And your outlook for Friday, sunny and 79. To see the extended forecast, visit our website, WKVI.com.
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0: I'm John Tesh. We're coming back with all the information you need to live a better life. John Tesh with you, and get ready. It's time to move from the place you are right now in your life to the place you were meant to be. It's intelligence for your life, and there is a reason why I feel so good when I spend time by the ocean. You may have the same feeling. Psychologist Dr. Paulette Sherman says, salt water, when it crashes on the shore, releases tons of negative ions. Once we breathe those ions in, they increase the oxygen levels in our cells. That triggers the production of the calming, happiness-boosting brain chemical serotonin. In fact, studies show that people who regularly spend time near the ocean tend to be more energetic and less depressed. But if you're landlocked, not to worry. Even getting in the bathtub or watching water flow electronically works. Dr. Sherman says brain scans show that watching waves crash, whether on a YouTube video or in real life, boosts serotonin levels and reduces the production of stress hormones.
1: Intelligence for your life.
0: And coming up, researchers now say going to sleep at one specific time can literally save your life. So in a moment, I'll tell you what the scientists at the UK's University of Exeter say is the sweet spot for falling asleep.
2: No.

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10: Time for some sleep intelligence. And check this out. Experts are now telling us that going to sleep at 10 p.m. could save our life. This is according to a study in the European Heart Journal published by neuroscientist Dr. David Plans. And the science is clear. People who fall asleep between 10 p.m. and 11 p.m., they do have a lower risk of developing cardiovascular disease than people who fall asleep either before or after that time window. As you know, our body has a 24-hour internal clock called our circadian rhythm, and it regulates the way we function physically and mentally. And early or late bedtimes are more likely to disrupt the body clock and have negative consequences for our heart health. So the study found, don't miss this, if someone falls asleep either before 10 p.m. or at midnight or later, they have a 25% greater risk of developing cardiovascular disease. Dr. Plan says, going to sleep between 10 and 11 p.m. is the optimum time in the body's 24-hour cycle, and the riskiest time was falling asleep after midnight because it reduces the likelihood of seeing morning light, which resets the body clock. If your work schedule prevents you from going to bed at 10 p.m., the next best thing you can do is to be consistent and go to bed and wake up at the same time every day. But the bottom line is falling asleep between 10 p.m. and 11 p.m. could literally save your life.
11: Intelligence for your life.
10: And just ahead, if you want to get the best results from your workout, University of Pennsylvania experts say they've now found that there's one simple move that will boost your energy and make you more likely to lose the weight you want. That's up next.
0: WKVI Land loves Motown.
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0: And Marvin on Vinyl Gold, WKBI.

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1: Hey, it's time right now to take a look at some events on WKVI's community calendar brought to us on air by Papa Farm Pizza. Community Gospel Baptist Church right here in Knox is having a program this weekend, Summer Fire is what they've called it. The schedule of events is on WKVI's calendar. It kicks off Friday night at 7 p.m. Bishop Larry Ragland, and he will be in this service. Then more throughout the weekend going on until Sunday when Pastor Kevin Copley and Paul Begley with gospel singer Kevin S. Wilson. That is on Sunday. And at the Wythogen Park, they're going to have a special weekend revival services there at the amphitheater. That is taking place August 27th through the 30th. Singers nightly from local churches. Featured speakers are Paul Staten, Doug Oxier, Tyler Rudd, Cheyenne Allen, Brett Elkins, and Mike Noble. Information is on WKVI's community calendar. Don't forget Friday's big event in Knox at Jamie's B&K Drive-In. It is Celebrity Car Hop Day. Yes, Celebrity Car Hop Day means we are accepting supplies, donations, and more for the Stark County Humane Society. Shanna Lloyd will be with us there, along with Jamie Howard, hosting the event at Jamie's B&K Drive-In. So we're going to raise money and support for the Stark County Humane Society. There's a lot more on WKVI's community calendar, including the Fall Bash schedule coming up in September. Also in September, it is Beyond the Book at the Schricker Library. I am a bit behind on my interviews, but we'll get to those and get some of the authors on the air. You can find out all the information on WKVI's community calendar. It is brought to us on air by The Papa. It is Papa Farm Pizza downtown Knox. Have you had a big event where you need a 30-inch pizza? Well, they can help out. Papa Farm Pizza, it is pizza worth driving for. They open daily at 3 p.m. Tuesday through Saturday.
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You're listening to the John Tesh Radio Show. We'll be back with more of the same in moments. Welcome back to Intelligence for Your Life. John Tesh with you. You want to get the best workout possible? Recruit an exercise buddy. Or better yet, join a group like Spin, CrossFit, or Pure Bar. It turns out, when you're around others, you tend to work out harder and longer than when you're alone. Research shows that we humans tend to mimic the positive behaviors of those around us, and knowing others expect you to show up to exercise creates positive peer pressure, which can inspire you to keep going to class. Research at the University of Pennsylvania also found 95% of people who started a weight loss program with friends completed the program. That's 20% more than when they tackled the program alone, and the fitter the friends, the more weight they lost. Another reason group workouts work. Nobody wants to be the weakest link, so everybody tries harder. It's called the Kohler effect. Researchers at Michigan State East Lansing found people exercising in groups worked out twice as long, twice as hard, and held difficult poses like the plank position 24% longer than those exercising alone. You want to get the best workout possible? Recruit an exercise buddy or join a group.

0: Hey, it is a special Wednesday edition of the McRadio Show with Kafan. Good morning, my friend.
1: Hey, good morning, Rich and everybody.
0: Oh, Kafan, what a wild week we had. Were you without power where you live?
1: By the grace of God, we had power.
0: Wonderful. I was without 5 days.
1: Oh, my God.
0: And I learned how to run a generator. In fact, three of them at one time I had going. We have a big house.
1: Oh, so. Rich. Yeah. We all have to pray for those people in southern Indiana.
0: Oh,
1: that is pitiful. I cried when I saw that on TV.
0: That's much worse than anything that I dealt with, that's for sure.
1: Those
0: minor inconvenience for me, but those people, that's life-altering.
1: Oh, I know. They showed the inside of those houses.
0: Oh, God, so love them
1: with mud. Oh, yeah.
0: So sad. Well, let's turn to happier things. Let's talk about what is going on at the local Knox McDonald's, Kafan.
1: Oh, I have right now... It's called Teacher Tuesday, and they need to their teacher tag, and then when they come through, they get a soft drink or a coffee or a tea. Yep. And then for lunchtime, we have, it's mix and match, 2 for $6, a Big Mac filet or 10 nugget, and starting September 1st, we have Spicy McNuggets.
0: They're back.
1: Yay!
0: Oh, my goodness, Kafan. Wow.
1: And then we have our other $5, $6 sales that I've told you about, like the $5 McChicken meal at lunch and the $6 McDouble, the $4 sausage muffin and sausage biscuit meals for breakfast, and we still have those blueberry pies and fried apple pies.
0: Kafan, I thought of you last week when I had had such a traumatic Tuesday and Wednesday, and then by the time I got to Thursday, I thought, well, you know, because there were gas lines. The gas stations were out.
1: I heard about gas lines everywhere.
0: And so we waited on Monday night, or Tuesday night rather, we waited in line for an hour and a half and got to the gas pump and it was out.
1: Oh, I would cry.
0: Well, anyway, so I thought, okay, it's Thursday. Things are better. So we're, you know, I pulled into one of the McDonald's and I got in the line and they were fighting almost, like people were pulling in and edging, not taking their turns to get turned off the main road. And I didn't want to go to the gas station. I just wanted to go to McDonald's for a fried apple pie. I thought, after everything I've been through, I deserve
1: a fried apple pie.
0: Kafan, our house has 4 levels, okay? And I spent, it's 100 years old, and I spent the week up, down, up, down, up, down, up, down, up, down, up, down, changing wires, and going through.
1: Well, good thing you know how to do that stuff. Could you imagine if you had to hire someone?
0: Oh, well, I learned. And I bugged Lenny and I bugged my brother-in-law, Jim Rito.
1: See, you're blessed to have them to help you.
0: I am. Jim's been saving my butt for 40 years. He can do everything.
1: Wait till Christmas comes, Jim.
0: All right, it is the McRadio Show. Stay tuned. Kafan will be right back.
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0: Well, what's been going on in your world, Kafan? What are we going to...
1: It's just been, yeah, real busy. But, I praise God that, Knox, we missed that tornado that came, you know, because we had a warning and it was the real thing. I mean, when I looked out the windows, I'm like, this is real. Yeah, so I praise God we didn't get a tornado.
0: Here's what was going on, okay? At my house, I had taken my car to the repair place, my kid's car, and when I do that, there's a McDonald's right next door. So I walk over to McDonald's. I'm sitting there on the internet doing radio station work at McDonald's, waiting to get what was going on my kid's car. $2,500 is what the estimate was. So anyway.
1: Ouch.
0: Yeah. Anyway, so I'm getting his car fixed and in shape for him. Then I get over there and I thought, well, I'm not going to call anybody to try to come and get me. I'm just going to get an Uber. I can get an Uber ride home for $30. So I got an Uber ride home. By the time we got to my house, the storm was in full force. So the Uber driver and I go in the house. And then my wife had a family of piano students. They were there. So we were all going down in the basement all during the whole tornado issue. So I'm standing there with people I don't know and an Uber driver. It's crazy.
1: Oh, I know. It's because this is the second real live one we've had in Stark County in the last couple months, yeah.
0: So. I don't know what is going on with this weather. It is not like it was when we grew up, Kwan.
1: I agree with Prince William from England. No more space launches. I think that's it.
0: You think that's it?
1: Me and Prince William are on the same page on that.

0: So, am I going to get it today?
1: Yes.
0: All right.
1: Here we go. Oh, yeah, Marilyn's proud of you. Okay. Why did the students get stung at school?
0: Because they were in the spelling bee?
1: Yay! There was a spelling bee!
0: Did I do it again? Mark this day in history, Kavan. Mark this day in history. 2 weeks in a row, I got your joke.
1: Yay! See, God's blessing you after you had to do all that generator stuff.
0: Oh, sheesh. Okay, my shoulder hurts, by the way, from pulling the starter on the generator.
1: That's what you have a wife for, yes. No. She can put medicine on that.
0: Okay, all right.
1: Here we go.
0: Send us off.
1: All right. I got a positive quote from Serena Williams. She says, I don't like to lose at anything, yet I've grown most not from victories, but setbacks.
0: That's Kavan here on the local Knox McDonald's. Talk to you next week, my friend. Thanks so much.
1: Thanks so for having me.
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3: 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It's Vinyl Gold, WKVI.

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0: Hi, parents, grandparents, this is just for you. If you want your child to do better in school, experts say make sure they get plenty of cardio. That's the recommendation from Mark Yanges, an educational psychologist at the University of Geneva. He and his team, they found a strong correlation between a child's cardiovascular endurance and their mental skills and academic success. For the study, students between 8 and 12 years old were tested physically and mentally. The result, the more physically fit students got higher scores on the cognitive tests, especially when it came to math and language. The researchers believe this is because exercise sends more oxygenated blood to the brain, which boosts brain function all across the board.
1: Intelligence for your life.

0: The Knox Winnemat Community Health Center is pleased to welcome new internal medicine physician, Dr. Mark Crowley. He wasn't always a physician, though.
1: I went to Idaho State University and got a degree in pharmacy. And I returned initially to my hometown and practiced pharmacy in a pharmacy that my dad had started about 5 years prior to my graduation. And I got kind of bored counting pills and typing labels, so I decided I was going to fulfill my dream and go to medical school.
0: And what drew you to the Knox Winnemat Community Health Center?
1: At this stage in my career, I'm in the mode where I want to give back. I know that a lot of the people in the clinic are either underinsured or don't have any insurance, so I want to do my part to help improve their health as much as possible.
0: 772-6030 for your appointment to meet Dr. Mark Crowley. The Knox Winnemat Community Health Center is pleased to welcome new internal medicine physician, Dr. Mark Crowley. He brings his years of experience to the Knox Winnemat Community Health Center, including a fellowship in cardiology.
1: After I finished my residency, I worked in an emergency room in Brooklyn, New York. I decided that I wanted to go into cardiology, and it took a little while to find a fellowship. And while I was working in the emergency department, I was finally accepted for a cardiology fellowship at Cook County in Chicago. Back in the days when I did my fellowship, it was a two-year fellowship, and then I was recruited and went out to Grants Pass, Oregon. I practiced there for several years.
0: To learn more or schedule your appointment with Dr. Mark Crowley, 772-6030, the Knox Winnemat Community Health Center.
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3: This is a Fox News Alert. I'm CJ Papa. Settlement between a coalition of state attorneys general and Meta. Kentucky Attorney General Russell Coleman on America's Newsroom.
4: It's a great day for kids.
3: The AG adding,
4: by this win, we're making the internet safer for a generation of our kids. And of course, there are limitations. It applies to these 29 states, and we're talking about 10 years.
3: The deal comes with better age verification, usage limits, nighttime access blocks for teenagers and school modes. This is for the company's apps, including Facebook and Instagram. Meta will have to pay nearly $17 billion to the states over 10 years. Dozens are killed in Nepal near the border with China after a violent flash flood.
5: Officials in Nepal say nearly 400 tourists right now are missing. Many are from countries like India, the UK, and the United States.
3: That is Fox's Jeff Paul reporting from London. 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
2: From the Tri-County Weather Center, chance of showers and thunderstorms today and a high of 82, 60% chance of rain. Tonight, 10% chance of showers and thunderstorms and a low of 62. Thursday, sunny and 80. Thursday night, clear and 58. And your outlook for Friday, sunny and 79. To see the extended forecast, visit our website, WKVI.com.

0: You can reach me 24/7 by logging on to Tesh.com or just calling me up at 866-865-TESH. 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We're coming back. John Tesh with you. Here we go with another mega dose of intelligence for your life. And if you're a woman who wants to get better sleep, experts are now saying cuddle up to your dog at night instead of your significant other. A study in the Journal of the International Society of Anthrozoology found that women who snuggle in bed with their dog, they end up getting a better night's sleep. Really? Yeah. Better than if there's another human by their side, or a cat especially. The researchers found that women were disturbed less in their sleep by dogs than humans and had stronger feelings of comfort and security. So what about the women in the study who slept with cats? Well, the cats were equally as disruptive as human partners, and cats were associated with weaker feelings of comfort and security than both human and dog bed partners. The study also found dog owners went to bed and woke up earlier than cat owners and kept a more consistent sleep schedule. And we know from previous research that going to bed and waking up at the same time every day, it's a huge factor when it comes to overall good health and good moods. So the research here is clear. Dogs do make the best sleeping companions.
1: Intelligence for your life.
0: And coming up, the very latest data on exercise and longevity from cardiologist Dr. Susan Besser. I'll tell you which exercise she recommends and the snacks she says we need to eat immediately after the exercise. These great tips are designed for a longer life. Next.

0: Hey, Winamac, where do you find the monkeys?
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0: You know, the number of people have high blood pressure undiagnosed. It continues to rise every year as we consume more processed food. But now we know that just 10 minutes outside in the sun every day can actually lower your blood pressure a little bit. According to the Journal of the American Heart Association, they found that 10 minutes of daylight will lower your systolic blood pressure, that's the top number, by a full 3 points. That's significant. The small change can lower your risk for heart disease by as much as 10%. It works because the sun's UV rays, even on cloudy days, it prompts your body to release nitric oxide. So nitric oxide, which widens arteries, it improves blood flow. The other thing that can increase nitric oxide, you've probably seen all these ads on TV, is beets. Put beets in your salad. And the beets in your body release nitric oxide. And again, that's going to widen your arteries. So sunshine and beets, and you're good to go.
1: Intelligence for your life.
0: Coming up, I now know what you and I should be having as a bedtime snack. So in a moment, I'll share the best sleep-boosting foods according to research from UCLA. Boom, boom.

0: 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Other room combinations along with the kitchen are available. 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

0: Welcome back to Intelligence for Your Life. Marnie Silvestro is her name. She Facebooked me and she says, John, can you give me a few foods to eat before bed that'll help me sleep? You bet, Marnie, and we're getting this question a lot. You want to eat something that boosts your levels of melatonin, okay? Here's how to do that. Now, first of all, melatonin is a neurotransmitter responsible for sleep. Your body does naturally create melatonin throughout the day to control your internal clock, but you really need that chemical to kick in before bed, or you're going to be staring at the ceiling all night. Here are the foods that will increase your melatonin the most. Almonds, tart cherries, and flaxseed. Now, 30 minutes before bed on most nights, I have some tart cherry juice, and it really works for me. So 30 minutes before bed, UCLA researchers have found that after 3 nights of eating one or more of those foods before bed, you're going to be sleeping more soundly. Again, flaxseed, tart cherries, almonds, all three very easy to find at the supermarket.
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0: we have a zoo full of music. The birds, the turtles,
1: I can't see me loving nobody but you.
0: The monkeys,
1: take the last train across the mountain.
0: The animals. 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

0: We have so much more prepared for you in the coming weeks here on the John Tesh Radio Program. Don't miss a second of it. We'll be right back.
1: All right, my intelligent friends, if you've been feeling the itch to travel lately, you are definitely not alone. It's why people aren't waiting for friends and family to join them on a trip anymore. A whole bunch of them are going solo. In fact, the travel site Booking.com reports that in normal years, about 1 in 8 bookings were by solo travelers. This year, the rate has doubled. And Google searches for solo travel have also doubled. Solo vacations also offer one of the best opportunities to travel with intent, meaning you can explore a personal goal, whether it's self-improvement, crossing more destinations off your bucket list, or simply taking time to de-stress. People also tend to report more satisfaction with their travel experiences when they're not trying to keep other people happy. Hello. There it is, the latest travel trend, and it's real and it's big, solo vacation.

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1: 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And the Jim Post Band from 7 to 10. 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

0: From our health and wellness files, are you guys into the salad thing these days? Maybe trying to lose a few pounds? Listen, if you want to be satisfied eating a salad and not just eat a salad then eat two hamburgers, it needs some fat. This comes from registered dietitian Stephanie Middleberg. She says, for maximum satisfaction, you should include two healthy fats in your bowl with salad in it, like oil and vinegar dressing plus half an avocado or a handful of olives. Other options include 2 tablespoons of sesame or pumpkin seeds, 2 tablespoons of walnuts, which contain heart-healthy omega-3 fatty acids, a heaping tablespoon of hummus, maybe a hard-boiled egg, or a sprinkle of cheese. Get it? Another benefit of adding fat to your salad, besides satisfying hunger, the fat helps your body absorb more nutrients from the vegetables. Now try it.
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9: Fox News, I'm Therese Crowley. Meta surprised today at the social media addiction trial in Oakland. Meta has settled the lawsuit from 29 states who claim it designed Instagram and Facebook to addict children. Kentucky Attorney General Russell Coleman tells Fox.
10: Parents were at such a disadvantage fighting this technology. Our goal was to empower parents, and that is what we achieved here today.
9: Meta admits no harm or liability, but will pay the states nearly $17 billion and enact better age verification, daily usage limits, and nighttime blocks for teen users. Senator Darlene Graham with a win in the Senate GOP runoff slot on the November ballot, replacing her late brother Lindsey Graham. The U.S. says it's disrupted Chinese hackers that broke into the U.S. Senate, NASA, and the Federal Reserve, the Department of Energy, Justice, and HHS. 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
12: As Hoosiers continue cleaning up from this month's historic flooding, the Indiana Department of Environmental Management, or IDEM, is reminding residents to handle their waste and debris safely and responsibly.
13: I'm Becca Shepherd for Stark County Family Dentistry from the WKVI Information Center.
12: When possible, disaster debris should be separated into the following categories: vegetative debris, which is trees, brush, or other natural growth material; household hazardous waste, including pesticides, household chemicals, and similar items; construction and demolition debris, which is building materials; and solid waste, which is general trash and debris. Proper separation is important because mixed or improperly handled debris can harbor contaminants, sharp objects, mold, and hazardous materials that could pose serious health and safety risks to residents and cleanup crews. Sorting debris correctly helps ensure that dangerous items are identified and managed safely. Residents should use extreme caution when entering flood-damaged buildings or when working near debris. Wearing protective gloves, safety glasses, and sturdy footwear, avoiding unsafe structures, and keeping children and pets away from work areas can greatly reduce the risk of injury. Items that cannot be disinfected or recycled should be discarded. This includes flood-soaked drywall, insulation, mattresses, carpeting and carpet padding, rugs, upholstered furniture, cosmetics, stuffed animals, baby toys, pillows, foam rubber items, books, and most paper products. Hoosiers who were displaced from their homes by the severe storms and flooding during the week of August 9th may be eligible for temporary housing assistance. The Indiana Housing and Community Development Authority, or IHCDA, is offering hotel or rental assistance to eligible households who were displaced by storms and counties included in the recent disaster declaration. Those seeking assistance must first call Indiana 211 to report their damage and be assessed. Indiana 211 will refer potentially eligible households to the Indiana Housing and Community Development Authority for assistance. Approved households choosing hotel assistance may receive a hotel stay for up to 30 days with no extensions. If the household is able to return home before the end of that period, hotel assistance will end at that time. Approved households that cannot return home may instead choose rental assistance to move into a new rental unit. The program can cover the application fee, 1 month's rent, and a security deposit, subject to limits outlined by the program. Households are responsible for any rental costs exceeding the amount covered by the assistance. Eligibility is based on being displaced from a home as a direct result of the storms and flooding that occurred during the week of August 9th and being located in a county included in the disaster declaration. The program defines displaced households as those whose homes are not currently safe or habitable. An announcement this week shares that a work session for the Eastern Pulaski Community School Corporation has been canceled. On Monday, the school corporation's director of business services shared that the upcoming work session had been canceled. The session was originally scheduled to take place on Monday, August 31st. A reason for the cancellation was not provided at this time. The Stark County Commissioners will meet in executive session this Friday, August 28th. The executive session is scheduled for 1 p.m. Central Time and will take place in the Stark County Annex 1 meeting room located at 53 East Mound Street in Knox. The original agenda for the executive session included discussion and strategy with respect to the implementation of security systems. This week, the county auditor shared that an additional item has been added to the agenda for Friday's meeting. Commissioners will also receive information concerning an individual's alleged misconduct during this executive session. Just as a reminder, executive sessions are not open to the public.
13: 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Now in their location on Highway 35 next to First Source Bank. Their office phone number is 574-212-2008. I'm Becca Shepherd from the WKVI Information Center. 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
12: Turning now to funeral arrangements. 82-year-old Minard Clay Howard of Knox passed away August 24th. Friends will be received from 10 a.m. until the time of the noon service, tomorrow, Thursday, August 27th, at the Free United Baptist Church. Bremen & Son Memorial Chapel is in charge of arrangements for 82-year-old Minard Clay Howard of Knox. 49-year-old Wayne C. Pugh of North Judson passed away August 11th. There will be graveside services held at Round Lake Cemetery this Saturday, August 29th at 10 a.m. That's for 49-year-old Wayne C. Pugh of North Judson. Remember, you can find complete obituary information online at WKVI.com.
8: From the Tri-County Weather Center, chance of showers and thunderstorms today and a high of 82, 60% chance of rain. Tonight, 10% chance of showers and thunderstorms and a low of 62. Thursday, sunny and 80. Thursday night, clear and 58. And your outlook for Friday, sunny and 79. To see the extended forecast, visit our website, WKVI.com. 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
5: Grains and oil seeds are back up, so the rally goes on. This is Hoosier Ag Today's Wednesday midday farm market update. Positive money flow for the ags, including livestock today, while crude and equities go lower. Wheat is leading the way after new strikes in the Black Sea. And we also have another flash soybean sale to China. Midday September corn is currently up 3 cents at 503. Dease contract 525 and a half up two. March also a penny and a half higher now at at 5:40. November beans up a nickel, 12.42 and three quarters. January contract, 12.57 and a half, up a nickel and a quarter. March, 12.64, up almost 6 cents. And September wheat, 6.96, up a dime and a half. October live cattle now at 211.65. That's up 70. 7 cents lower. October lean hogs, 80.37. I'm Ian DeEubank. Who's your ag today? Indiana's Farm Network for 20 years.
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15: 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Call with questions, 574-566-2113. A lot of green on the screen today, double-digit gains in wheat, pushing corn higher as well. As a matter of fact, we made new 52-week highs in the December corn contract earlier, topping out at 530. We're not there now, but that's what we've done so far today. Beans up about 5 to 6 cents as well. The only red on the screen is bean oil today. Even crude oil up about $2 a barrel at this point. So the significant stories, well, it's all the same. On the supply side, we're really hearing it on corn and on wheat, with more firing back and forth by Russia and Ukraine on different vessels in the Black Sea. Nothing moving out of that part of the world. Weather looks like we're going to get a little bit dicey this afternoon. Scattered showers and storms trying to pop up. I'm Ryan Martin.
5: This is Hoosier Ag Today's Wednesday Farm Market Preview. Where will the markets go today? We check in for answers with Mike Castle of StoneX. What might influence direction today, Mike?
16: I think a lot of this is going to be kind of keeping an eye on those geopolitical headlines. Obviously, a lot of outside market influence. We've seen a pretty strong rally here on the grain side here after last week's report. It'll be interesting to see if we can maintain that momentum or if we start to kind of get high enough that you trigger some of those sell signals, see some of those funds offloading some of that length. The other big thing to watch, we did get a tease of, you know, a major financial entity being sanctioned this week. It'll be interesting to see if that is in China. Expect to see them continuing making purchases ahead of Xi's planned visit next month. But if we start to see those tensions reignite, that may kind of change.
5: Mike Castle, and I'm Andy Eubank. Who's your ag today? Indiana's Farm Network.
17: This is a Bloomberg Money Minute. The U.S. is now discussing additional penalties against Canada after its prime minister unveiled dollar-for-dollar retaliatory tariffs against new U.S. tariffs imposed this past weekend. It could include even higher tariffs and higher costs for autos, lumber, food, and more. Americans will likely pay more. Meantime, inflation is still on the rise. Consumer prices in July up 3.3% from a year ago. Consumer spending that month stalled, and all that is weighing on Wall Street. Right now, you have the Dow down 0.25%, the Nasdaq more than 0.33% lower, the S&P down slightly. Oil reversing earlier losses, it's now a little higher at $93 a barrel after Russia's leader Vladimir Putin said negotiations for a peace deal with Ukraine have reached a dead end, preparing to escalate attacks on that country. And after a final stage trial showed it nearly doubled the survival rate for patients with pancreatic cancer, the FDA has approved a new drug from Revolution Medicines. Tom Busby, Bloomberg Radio.
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0: I'm John Tesh. What is this place? This is the place where you can solve your money problems, your family issues. You can lose 10 pounds here. The 411, so your life doesn't become a 911.
1: 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If you go to my website, you'll find all kinds of great stuff. 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You can get weekly coaching from us. Just check it out at Tesh.com, and I'll see you there after the show. Boy, people are spending a lot on fitness, more and more. New research from McKinsey & Company found that Gen Z, so adults under the age of 27, they're spending more on wellness products and fitness services than any other generation because they equate fitness with their physical and mental health. Good for you guys. And they're spending between 5 and 10% of their total income on it. That ensures that their overall health remains a priority. So listen to this. The CEO of Planet Fitness sees this firsthand. He says Gen Z membership at their gyms is, quote, off the charts. Fitness is a cornerstone of their lives. Another reason Gen Z spends so much on fitness, because it's part of their social life. That's where their friends are. That's where they may meet a potential partner, especially if somebody works from home, right? The gym is the only consistent social time they have. Fascinating.
2: Intelligence for your life.
1: 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I'll tell you what a new study has discovered next.

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0: www.tesh.com is where you can send me an email. 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
1: All right, my intelligent friends, do you need to make some major changes in your life right now, like losing weight or changing jobs, getting back in the dating scene? While it's normal to try tackling our goals one at a time, a new study is saying it's more effective to change everything at once. Because not only will we get better results, but a complete life overhaul, that means we'll be more likely to stick with our changes long term. Let me take you through this. In a recent study, researchers from UC Santa Barbara asked college students to completely change their daily routines for 6 weeks. So, for example, the students began supervised fitness training every morning, followed by an hour of stress reduction training. These were all new. Participants also attended regular lectures about nutrition, and they kept daily journals tracking their diets and sleep patterns. The result, after just 6 weeks, the students were significantly happier, more fit, less stressed, and they performed better on cognitive tests compared to how they were before making these changes. And get this, when the researchers checked back nearly 2 months later, the students still showed positive results. In fact, their results generally exceeded previous experiments where students had been asked to change just one behavior at a time. As the researchers put it, this shows that our capacity to change, quote unquote, is greater than we give ourselves credit for, because when we start to see positive results from one change, say losing weight, it helps amplify changes in other areas of our life, like trying to be more productive at work. But when we only focus on one goal at a time, we don't get those amplifying benefits. So bottom line this, if you truly want to change your life, go for broke, change everything at once.
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1: 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In a moment, I'll tell you why experts from Indiana University say watching cat videos every day is an example of something called mood management theory, which will instantly improve your mood. I was impressed by this data, and I'm going to share it with you next.

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10: K-90.

Okay, the statistics are in now, and we know that at this moment there are 2.3 million cat videos on YouTube, and that number is growing. But here's the important part of this story. It turns out watching them is no longer a waste of time. The latest research comes from Indiana University. They found that cat videos give us more energy and enthusiasm. Media professor Jessica Gall-Myrick led the study. She surveyed 7,000 people, and she found that watching the videos helped get rid of negative emotions. So even if people are watching cat videos on YouTube while they should be working, the emotional payoff can actually make people more productive afterward. So Professor Myrick says cat videos are just the latest example of, quote, mood management theory. That's what we're calling it, mood management theory. Fire up the cat videos. It's a psychological concept that was put forth a full 25 years ago, way before Grumpy Cat existed.

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6: 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So environmental hazards.
5: Work probably too sometimes, right?
6: Yes.
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6: Yep, work conditions. 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
4: 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A great night of music. Two great bands, Ozzy's Clubhouse, it's casual garage-style rock from 50s to present, and the Jim Post Band from 7 to 10, country and classic southern and rock music. Okay, mark that on your calendars, and if you're an alum, this is your night to catch up with people that you went to school with and spent a

0: a lot of time with and that were really important to you at a season in your life. So how about it? 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
11: Two of our area volleyball teams were in action this past Monday night, where the Culver Lady Cavaliers and the South Central Lady Satellites. Set one went to the Lady Satellites 25-22. Set two, three, and four all went to the Cavs 25-13, 25-23, and 25-19 as the Lady Cavs get the win. We're standing by and getting ready for week two Indiana High School football action as the West Central Trojans and the Culver Cavaliers take on each other this coming Friday night on KVB's WKVI. I'll be heading to practice tonight to see the Trojans in action in Francisville. We'll catch a word with head coach Mark Hall as we prepare for week two football. Make sure to follow us on all of our social media sites to catch that interview, as well as pictures from behind the scenes at practice on Instagram at WKVI Sports, on X at KVB Sports, and on Facebook at Sports to the Max for all KVB Sports content. That's your Sports Check. I'm Mitch Columbia.

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1: Fox News, I'm Gianna Gelosi. Meta makes a deal over claims from dozens of states that it endangered children with addictive social media platforms.
2: Under the terms of the settlement over the next 10 years, Meta will pay up to $17 billion to the coalition of states that sued the social media giant. It will also have to make big changes to how Facebook and Instagram operate for minors and make stronger efforts to flag harmful content and remove users under 13.
1: As Fox's Claudia Cowan, closing arguments could come tomorrow in Lindsay Clancy's murder trial, the Massachusetts woman accused of killing her three kids.
3: The jury will ultimately decide if Clancy is guilty of first-degree murder or if she's not guilty by reason of insanity. She will either go to a state prison or a mental hospital.
1: That is Fox's Nate Foy. 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
0: From the Tri-County Weather Center, chance of showers and thunderstorms today and a high of 82, 60% chance of rain. Tonight, 10% chance of showers and thunderstorms and a low of 62. Thursday, sunny and 80. Thursday night, clear and 58. And your outlook for Friday, sunny and 79. To see the extended forecast, visit our website, WKVI.

0: This is the 411 so your life doesn't become a 911. All the information you need to live your life a whole lot better. We're coming back with more. If it doesn't make you better, healthier, happier, or much more interesting, I won't put it on this show. This is Intelligence for Your Life. I'm here to move you forward in your life, and I'm learning right along with you. John Tesh here. Why do we get so emotional when we're watching movies? I can't even watch movies anymore. I'm always like crying and jumping up and down and sweating and blood pressure up and down. TMI? Sorry. Psychology professor Dr. Jeffrey Zaks researched this question, why do we get so emotional while we're watching movies, for his book, Flicker, Your Brain on Movies, very popular book. Here are some of Dr. Zaks' findings. First, films impact us through mirroring. That's when we copy another person's behavior, whether it's their body language, tone of voice, or their expressions. Many studies show that mirroring is how we evolved to bond with each other. And the size of a movie screen matters. Our emotional reaction correlates to the size of the screen. So, and we talked about this before, if you're watching Titanic, for example, on a giant IMAX screen, you'll experience Titanic-sized emotions. See what I did there? Finally, movies tap into our emotions through music and sound effects and unexpected plot twists. What does that do? It produces what's known as, quote, supernormal stimuli, which means all of our emotional buttons are being pushed at once in a way that can make even the most stone-faced person sob, scream, or laugh. Why do we get so emotional while we're watching movies? Now you know.
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0: And coming up, it's time to use your morning to win your day. In a moment, I'll share three questions to ask yourself each and every morning that will create a roadmap for success.

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4: Now, we're catching a lot of stage ones with these low-dose CT scans. So even if you don't smoke anymore, and you did smoke back then, and you meet the age requirements, you can get a low-dose CT. And it's basically the mammogram of the lungs. So it's a very low dose of contrast dye that's safe for the body, but it's more pronounced and specific than a chest x-ray.
3: So once things are discovered, and once you know what you're dealing with, is the treatment, does it cause people to get sick as like it used to? How does it work now? Maybe dispel some fears now.
4: Specifically lung cancer, there's a lot of targeted therapies. So we can now do what's called next generation sequencing on the actual tissue or on the patient's blood, send it out and find out exactly what is driving this cancer. 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

0: big thank you to Zingo Express. They are the Loyal Listener Club drawing box sponsor here on 99.3, giving away a $50 gas card every week to our loyal listeners here on local community radio. Well, our most recent winner, Michael Vance. I want to say congratulations to Michael for winning the gas card. And when you're in need of convenience store items and gas, it's easy in and out. It's Zingo Express right here on US 35 in K-Town. It is our number one fun dude, Larry Fisher, behind Bars Power Sports, with some exciting news.
1: We have picked up Throne. That is our electric bike lineup.
0: Electric bikes. Now, let's talk about this. We're not talking just a little tiny scooter type thing that gets around at about 2 miles an hour, are we?
1: No, sir. We range anywhere from 48 volt all the way to 72 volt, which the top one we got is a Z27, and that bike will run 80 mile an hour.
0: What?
1: Yes.
0: Wow, Larry. No wonder you're the number one fun dude. Hey, these go all the way up to 80 mile an hour. Where do they start at for the younger types?
1: Oh yeah, Rich, we go all the way down to 35 mile an hour machines. That's for your younger ones. We've got four or five different lineups on them.
0: Okay, so electric bikes hitting Behind Bars Power Sports for your e-bike, yeah, or your kids, any age range, all powers. See our number one fun dude, Larry Fisher, at Behind Bars Power Sports on US 35 in Knox. They are open Tuesday through Saturday.
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0: John Tesh. We're coming back with all the information you need to live a better life.
1: All right, intelligent people, here we go with how to use your morning to win your day. Here are three questions to ask yourself every morning. They come from speaker and author Malika Chopra, the daughter of Deepak Chopra. She says, by setting an intention at the start of each day, you're going to create a roadmap of positivity for the next 16 hours or so. Here are the questions to ask yourself. First, what will make me feel healthy today? Chopra says, nurturing our bodies helps our minds feel better. So find one thing you could do each day to benefit your health. Might be taking a walk. Might be eating an extra serving of fresh produce. The next question, what will make me feel connected today, especially in all this madness? Studies prove that our relationships are the root of our happiness, ultimately. So think of one way you can connect with somebody you care about each day. The final question to ask yourself every morning, what will give me a sense of purpose today? Chopra says, don't miss this, doing one small thing of value is surprisingly uplifting, whether it's something that helps your family, yourself, or even a stranger. Could be something doing something creative that feeds your soul. Could be as simple as putting a dollar in the collection box for a charity. Ask yourself these three questions every morning to set your intention for the day. Win the day by winning the morning, right? I'm always saying that. What will make me feel healthy? Ask that question. What will make me feel connected? And what will give me a sense of purpose? Ask them out loud. They'll be even more effective.
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1: Coming up, did you know that staring down at your computer all day could give you computer face? This is a term cosmetic surgeons are using today to describe the sagging jowls and eye wrinkles common in people who spend their days hunched over computers. I'll teach you how to avoid computer face next.
3: The voice that defined the 70s. David Gates and Bread.
4: 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It's the guitar man.
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0: Hey, did you know that staring down at your computer all day could give you computer face? Yeah, it's a new term cosmetic surgeons use to describe the sagging jowls and eye wrinkles common in people who spend their days hunched over computers. The sagging jowls are caused by constantly looking down, which shortens our neck muscles and makes the neck baggy. And the wrinkles are caused by squinting and frowning while concentrating on the screen. And doing it long enough or frequently enough will make those wrinkles and lines permanent. So to save your face, set your computer at eye level and hold your smartphone at eye level too when you can. And if you find yourself squinting at the screen, go into settings and increase the size of the typeface. That's a great tip. By simply increasing the size of the font, you may be able to hold off on the Botox a lot longer.
1: IntelligenceForYourLife.com.

0: Community Gospel Baptist Church, located at 403 McGill Street, Knox, Indiana, is going to have a fall revival called Summer Fire. It features Larry Ragland from Birmingham, Alabama, Pastor Kevin Copley and Kevin Wilson from London, Kentucky, and Pastor Paul Begley, along with Sister Heidi. It will be a powerful time. There's a free lunch at 12 noon on Saturday and free dinner on Saturday evening at 5 p.m. It's August 28th through the 30th at Community Gospel Baptist Church.
1: Hey, we need to let you know about a date, September 12th. 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

0: from our health and wellness files, did you know that there is a vegetable that can make you feel less anxious? Yeah, it's the cucumber. This is according to neurologist Dr. Alan Hirsch from the Smell and Taste Treatment and Research Foundation. In his studies, the scent of cucumber was so effective at relieving anxiety, it even helped people suffering from claustrophobia. In fact, when people with claustrophobia were put in a small elevator with the scent of cucumber, 75% of them felt calmer. Dr. Hirsch saying, the scent changes a person's perception of space, making places feel more expansive. It works so well, some hospitals do use cucumber oil to calm patients before MRI scans. You'll get the best results with a fresh cucumber. Just slice it before taking a whiff. That'll release more odor molecules.
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0: Hey, check this out. Good news for red wine lovers. There's new evidence that it's good for your oral health. According to a study in the Journal of Agricultural and Food Chemistry, red wine contains chemicals that help fight against tooth decay and gum disease. The plant compounds doing the heavy lifting are polyphenols, which reduce harmful bacteria in the mouth. And the researchers looked into the effects of two polyphenols from red wine to see if they reduce the amount of bacteria that sticks to teeth and gums and causes dental plaque and cavities and gum disease. They found the wine polyphenols did reduce the bacteria's ability to stick to teeth, and the findings could ultimately lead to new dental treatments. But this isn't a license to gargle with red wine, said the experts. One glass a day should be the limit. After that, the acidic effect of red wine could strip enamel from teeth.
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1: Fox News, I'm Therese Crowley. Social media surprised today at the Meta trial in Oakland, paying $17 billion to settle states' claims that it designed Instagram and Facebook to addict kids. Meta agrees to better age verification, daily usage limits, and nighttime blocks for teens. Kentucky AG Russell Coleman tells Fox.
2: By this win, we're making the internet safer for a generation of our kids. And of course, there are limitations that apply to these 29 states, and we're talking about 10 years.
1: Meta admits no harm or liability, with flags at half-staff for the passing of Tennessee's national treasure, Dolly Parton. Word that on the same day, at the age of 80, the great English entertainer Tim Curry passed, best known as the humorous villain in the Rocky Horror Picture Show and Pennywise the Clown from Stephen King's It. Curry died peacefully at his Toluca Lake, California home. 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
0: From the Tri-County Weather Center, chance of showers and thunderstorms today and a high of 82, 60% chance of rain. Tonight, 10% chance of showers and thunderstorms and a low of 62. Thursday, sunny and 80. Thursday night, clear and 58. And your outlook for Friday, sunny and 79. To see the extended forecast, visit our website, WKVI.com.
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7: and Brinley Gerlach,
6: and we're sixth graders from Winamac Middle School. Our athletes have been gearing up for the upcoming seasons. This fall, we have students competing in middle school cross country, soccer, football, and volleyball. Soccer has their first game at home versus Caston on Tuesday, August 25th. Our football team has their first competition at West Central on Tuesday, August 25th. Sixth grade volleyball play in their first match on Monday, August 31st, while the seventh and eighth teams begin Tuesday, September 1st.
8: We have some great clubs that will be active this year as well. A new art club will be meeting twice a month after school for some fun crafting time. Two very popular returning clubs are Science Olympiad and Esports. There are lots of fun opportunities coming this year, and we can't wait to report to you about them. Until next time, this is your Winamac Middle School Radio Crew signing off.
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0: Ah, it's summertime. It's great, isn't it? Mosquito bites, not so much. That's why a startup called Tornyall is building tiny AI-powered drones that hunt mosquitoes. Don't you love this? These use ultrasonic sonar that identifies the unique frequency of their wing beats before chopping them out of the sky. The drones only weigh 40 grams and can patrol areas up to 5 acres and fly for 3 minutes at a time before returning to their charging stations. Or you could just use mosquito repellent and a fan. Mosquitoes can't fly faster than 3 miles an hour, so if you set the fan to medium speed or higher, it's going to knock the bugs right out of the air.
1: Now that's intelligence for your life.
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3: Okay, this is good. Directly from our dating and relationship files, here's a list of common phrases you should never say to your partner because they're almost guaranteed to start a horrible fight. Now, these come from marriage and family therapist Dr. Becky Whetstone, who has studied this for years. Fight-provoking phrase number one, calm down or relax. I make this mistake still. Dr. Whetstone says when somebody's expressing their emotions, it's often a sign they need help or support. Saying calm down is the same as telling them, well, your emotions are not valid, are they? So no matter how uncomfortable their meltdown makes you, show support by listening and letting them get their feelings off their chest. Next, we have two more. Avoid statements like, you wouldn't understand. Psychologists say this suggests your partner is not smart, not intuitive, not empathetic enough to understand the situation or how you feel. Instead, our expert says, explain how you're feeling and help your partner understand why you do the things you do. Here's one more. Avoid comparison statements like the plague. Like, you should ask my mom for cooking tips. Or worse, even my ex knew better than that. Experts say, if you plan to have a future with your current partner, don't ever compare them to somebody from your past, including your mom.
4: IFYL. Intelligence for your life.
3: And coming up, just because you always think about the worst-case scenario doesn't make you a pessimist. In fact, experts say it's a good strategy to think of the worst thing that can happen. I'll explain how this works next.
5: 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Don't miss a second of it. We'll be right back.

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3: 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We'll be right back.

All right, intelligent people, if you always think of the worst case scenario, experts say it doesn't necessarily mean you're a pessimist, because even optimists consider the worst case scenario, even if they're hoping for the best, I will explain. According to researchers from UC Riverside, if you're waiting to find out the results of a medical exam, your score on a test, or if you got the job, most people will go to a dark place mentally while they're waiting, even if they're typically upbeat and positive people. This is normal, the researchers say. They say the instinct to brace for the worst can actually be protective and even serve as a buffer against potentially bad news. Psychology professor Kate Sweeney conducted several studies and found that optimists and pessimists were equal when it came to expecting the worst because, quote, not getting your hopes up is a natural defense mechanism. If people expect the worst, they don't feel as much shock and disappointment if the worst happens. And if you get good news, the joy is even sweeter. Now, in general, the best thing is to be optimistic. That's the way I live my life. Optimists are happier. They're healthier than pessimists. But when people are waiting for an uncertain outcome, being overly optimistic can, of course, lead to a bigger letdown. And Dr. Sweeney says the best way to handle things is to hope for the best, but brace yourself for the worst.

0: I'm John Tesh. This is the place where you can solve your money problems, your family issues, a place to improve your love life, and help you lose those 10 pounds.
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Hey, it's time right now to take a look at some events on WKVI's community calendar, brought to us on air by Papa Farm Pizza. Community Gospel Baptist Church right here in Knox is having a program this weekend, Summer Fires, what they've called it. The schedule of events is on WKVI's calendar. It kicks off Friday night at 7 p.m. Bishop Larry Ragland, and he will be in this service. Then more throughout the weekend going on until Sunday, when Pastor Kevin Copley and Paul Begley with gospel singer

0: Kevin S. Wilson. That is on Sunday. And at the Wythogan Park, they're going to have a special weekend revival services there at the amphitheater. That is taking place August 27th through the 30th. Singers nightly from local churches. Featured speakers are Paul Staton, Doug Auxier, Tyler Rudd, Cheyenne Allen, Brett Elkins, and Mike Noble. Information is on WKVI's community calendar. Don't forget Friday's big event in Knox at Jamie's B&K Drive-In. It is Celebrity Car Hop Day. Yes, Celebrity Car Hop Day means we are accepting supplies, donations, and more for the Stark County Humane Society. Shanna Lloyd will be with us there, along with Jamie Howard, hosting the event at Jamie's B&K Drive-In. So we're going to raise money and support for the Stark County Humane Society. There's a lot more on WKVI's community calendar, including the Fall Bash schedule coming up in September. Also in September, it is Beyond the Book at the Schricker Library. I am a bit behind on my interviews, but we'll get to those and get some of the authors on the air. You can find out all the information on WKVI's community calendar. It is brought to us on air by The Papa. It is Papa Farm Pizza downtown Knox. Have you had a big event where you need a 30-inch pizza? 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
11: Pop quiz time for breakfast. Which is worse,
10: a glazed donut, or a buttery croissant. Get your hands on the buzzer. Neither one is super healthy, but the winner is definitely the croissant. That's according to cardiologist Dr. Mehmet Oz. So they both clock in at about 230 calories with about the same fat content, but the donut has more than twice the sugar as the croissant, or about 2.5 teaspoons more, which is about half the sugar we should have in an entire day. So if you're watching your sugar intake, choose the croissant over the donut.
11: Intelligence for your life.

0: Here's a conversation starter for you. Gentlemen, did you know that your wife probably won't sound the same once she gives birth? Scientists have found that the pitch of a woman's voice drops by more than two musical notes after they've given birth to their first baby. Researchers from the University of Sussex say mothers' voices become about 5% lower and more monotone after they've had their first baby. They call it vocal masculinizing, and the experts say the change may be so women sound more authoritative in their new role as a parent, because low-pitched voices are typically judged to be more competent, mature, and dominant. It may also be caused by hormonal changes, since previous research has shown that women's voices are higher when they're fertile, so a woman can attract a mate and he'll subconsciously know she's able to conceive. Women's voices also drop after menopause.
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5: Fox News, I'm John Saucier. Meta has agreed to a roughly $17 billion settlement with a number of states that joined a lawsuit accusing the company of trying to get children addicted to its platforms and illegally collecting their personal data. California Attorney General Rob Bonta, why do you think they decided to settle?
6: The trial was not going well for Meta, and that is not dissimilar from how their other trials have gone. I think ours went particularly well for us and particularly bad for them.
5: Film and TV actor Tim Curry has died at the age of 80. TMZ reports the actor passed away at his L.A. home late last night. He was known for playing many characters, such as the concierge of the Plaza Hotel in the 1992 comedy Home Alone 2.
7: And how are we this morning?
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4: From the Tri-County Weather Center, chance of showers and thunderstorms today and a high of 82, 60% chance of rain. Tonight, 10% chance of showers and thunderstorms and a low of 62. Thursday, sunny and 80. Thursday night, clear and 58. And your outlook for Friday, sunny and 79. To see the extended forecast, visit our website, WKVI.com.
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11: Good morning and welcome back to Oregon Navis Middle School News. This is Hudson Hazleton.
12: And Cooper Trent.
11: And we will be discussing many things today, so be sure you stay tuned for the whole show. First, we'll be talking about school news. We have several new junior high teachers this year. Mr. Warner will be teaching junior high math. Ms. Beagle will be teaching computer foundations and business. Mr. Snodgrass will be teaching health. Mr. King is the new shop teacher. Mr. Southwell is the new para, who assists in several classrooms. And Mrs. Cavender will be responsible for junior high special education. We want to extend a warm welcome to all our new junior high teachers here at Oregon Davis. Study tables are available every Monday and Wednesday after school until 4 p.m. This is free homework help from our teachers, and snacks are provided. The Bobcat Hub is now open and available to help all students. We celebrate National Lemonade Day last Thursday. All staff members and students were treated to a glass of lemonade.
12: We will talk about some clubs here at Oregon Davis. Art Club will be starting up soon. Anyone interested in joining the Art Club to see Ms. Potoff in the art room. Drama Club will be planning for this year's production. Anyone interested in joining Drama Club should see Mr. Hutchinson. Oregon Davis Leo's Service Club will be planning their service project for this year. The OD Videos Club is sponsored by the Hamlet Lions Club and is a service organization for students. Anyone interested in joining the Leos Club should see Mr. Siemens, Mrs. Siemens in the elementary school.
11: Next, we'll be talking about FFA news. Membership for the Oregon Davis FFA chapter is now open to all students in grades 7 through 12. Please see Ms. Mastin in the Ag Room for the membership package. The iStop Skillathon teams have begun practicing. Their first competition will be next Monday, August 31st in Akron, Indiana.
12: Next, we have sports news. The first junior high volleyball match is scheduled for this Wednesday, August 26th at Brema. The junior high volleyball coach for this year is Haley Simon. Good luck to Coach Simon and the junior high volleyball team. The first junior high soccer game is scheduled for Friday, September 4th. First junior high cross country meet is scheduled for Tuesday, September 8th. The annual school-wide rock, paper, scissors tournament will be held this Thursday. Choose your weapons wisely. All sports pictures will be next Monday, August 31st. This has been your Oregon Davis Middle School News with Cooper Trent
11: and Hudson Hazelton. Thanks for tuning in, and we look forward to talking to you guys next week. Have a great day, and go Bobcats!
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1: 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We are talking Bigby Coffee. We are talking Bailey's Cabinets. And we are talking Bailey Town Burgers. Hey, Matt, you got a burger that's striking your fancy today?
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1: Fox News, I'm Tom Graham. Closing arguments in the Lindsey Clancy trial will begin tomorrow. She's the Massachusetts mother accused of murdering her three children. Testimony wrapped up today. The defense argues Clancy's not criminally responsible for the triple killing because she was suffering from postpartum psychosis.
2: The defense claims Clancy was obeying a male voice, suddenly commanding murder and suicide, but never heard again after the children were dead.
1: Fox's Molly Line outside that Plymouth, Massachusetts courthouse. Nearly 100 people are dead, more than 400 missing, following massive flash flooding in a mountainous border area between Nepal and China.
3: The U.S. Embassy in Nepal says they are deeply saddened by the tragic loss of life. They are working to account for any U.S. citizens impacted by the flooding and remain in close contact with authorities in Nepal.
1: Fox's Jeff Paul. 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
0: From the Tri-County Weather Center, chance of showers and thunderstorms today and a high of 82, 60% chance of rain. Tonight, 10% chance of showers and thunderstorms and a low of 62. Thursday, sunny and 80. Thursday night, clear and 58. And your outlook for Friday, sunny and 79. To see the extended forecast, visit our website, WKVI.com.
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6: Good morning. My name is Sophia Ream.
7: And I'm William Berger,
6: reporting for Redskin Pride at KMS. Remember, Monday, September 7th is Labor Day. There will be no school that day. We have some new faces in our halls and in the offices this year. First, our reception office secretary is Mrs. Stephanie Cannon. She is usually the person you speak to when you call the school. Our main office admin secretary and KMS treasurer is Mrs. Gina Scotchlish. She is the wife of the 5th grade special education teacher, Mr. Jeff Scotchlish. Also, Mrs. Laura Glimsack is our new 6th grade science teacher, and Mr. Brad Parks is our new 5th grade math teacher. Welcome to KMS.
7: Now on to sports. Knox Middle School 6th grade volleyball and tennis teams began practicing this week. The Knox 7th and 8th grade volleyball teams face Lincoln Junior High Wednesday, August 26th. The 7th grade Lady Redskins are at home in the middle school gym, while the 8th grade team travels to Plymouth. Both games are at 5 p.m. Knox time. The Lady Redskins 7th and 8th grade volleyball teams then face Pioneer Junior High Lady Panthers at home Thursday, August 27th in the KMS gym. Game time is 5 p.m. The KMS Redskins football teams faced North Judson at home last night. We will have scores and updates in next week's reports.
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0: Feel Good Radio. Something tells me I'm into some... It still exists, and you found it here on 99.3 WKVI Vinyl Gold.
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3: Well, time once again to jump on the airwaves with Fred Heiss from the Melody Drive-In. Fred, thanks so much for being around WKVI land.
4: Well, thanks for having me, Rich. Always a pleasure. Good to be back this week.
3: Let's talk about what's playing at Screen One, Fred.
4: Screen One, we got some family movies coming in this weekend. Beginning the night with the lovable and yet cute First Responders. It's the Paw Patrol, the Dino movie, starting on Screen One. And that's going to be followed by, are you a fan of Looney Tunes?
3: Oh, Rich? Sure. Oh, I sure am, Fred. Grew up in all that.
4: Well, they've got a new movie that is coming to the drive-in this weekend. It's Coyote versus Acme. It's actually the Looney Tunes going to take a lawsuit against the famous corporation Acme.
3: I love it. Yeah, I grew up on all that stuff, Fred. That is for sure. That'll be a great kids flick, and adults, big kids like me, too.
4: Exactly.
3: And what about Screen 2, Fred?
4: That's right. On Screen 2, we were just talking about the adults. We got an adult fair on the back screen, beginning with Jason Statham going to the high seas in a new movie called Mutiny. Can't miss it. Action-packed. And that's going to be followed by the horror movie Insidious Into the Further. That's on Screen 2.
3: Well, a few weeks left at the Melody Drive-In, Friday, Saturday, and Sunday schedule. But Fred, that concession stand is open to even folks that don't want to see a movie.
4: That's correct. When we are open and the box office is open, feel free to come in and get yourself takeout. Always the best time.
3: What are we featuring this week from that concession stand, Fred?
4: You know, one thing we barely talk about is the most famous item is our deep-fried breadsticks. Everybody has to have those when they come to the drive-in.
3: Choice of sauce, too, right? Cheese or marinara?
4: Cheese or marinara. Can't beat that.
3: All right. It is Fred every week here on your local community radio station. Fred, thanks so much. We'll talk again next week.
4: Yeah, thanks for having me, Rich. Always a pleasure. Look to hearing from you again next week.
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1: Hey, it's time right now to take a look at some events on WKVI's community calendar, brought to us on air by Papa Farm Pizza. Community Gospel Baptist Church right here in Knox is having a program this weekend, Summer Fire is what they've called it. The schedule of events is on WKVI's calendar. It kicks off Friday night at 7 p.m. Bishop Larry Ragland, and he will be in this service. Then more throughout the weekend going on until Sunday, when Pastor Kevin Copley and Paul Begley with gospel singer Kevin S. Wilson. That is on Sunday. And at the Wythogan Park, they're going to have a special weekend revival services there at the amphitheater. That is taking place August 27th through the 30th. Singers nightly from local churches. Featured speakers are Paul Staten, Doug Oxier, Tyler Rudd, Cheyenne Allen, Brett Elkins, and Mike Noble. Information is on WKVI's community calendar. Don't forget Friday's big event in Knox at Jamie's B&K Drive-In. It is Celebrity Car Hop Day. Yes, Celebrity Car Hop Day means we are accepting supplies, donations, and more for the Stark County Humane Society. Shanna Lloyd will be with us there, along with Jamie Howard, hosting the event at Jamie's B&K Drive-In. So we're going to raise money and support for the Stark County Humane Society. There's a lot more on WKVI's community calendar, including the Fall Bash schedule coming up in September. Also in September, it is Beyond the Book at the Schricker Library. I am a bit behind on my interviews, but we'll get to those and get some of the authors on the air. You can find out all the information on WKVI's community calendar. It is brought to us on air by The Papa. It is Papa Farm Pizza downtown Knox. Have you had a big event where you need a 30-inch pizza? Well, they can help out. Papa Farm Pizza, it is pizza worth driving for. They open daily at 3 p.m. Tuesday.

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1: Two of our area volleyball teams were in action this past Monday night, where the Culver Lady Cavaliers and the South Central Lady Satellites. Set one went to the Lady Satellites 25-22. Set two, three, and four all went to the Cavs 25-13, 25-23, and 25-19 as the Lady Cavs get the win. We're standing by and getting ready for week two Indiana High School football action as the West Central Trojans and the Culver Cavaliers take on each other this coming Friday night on KVB's WKVI. I'll be heading to practice tonight to see the Trojans in action in Francisville. We'll catch a word with head coach Mark Hall as we prepare for week two football. Make sure to follow us on all of our social media sites to catch that interview, as well as pictures from behind the scenes at practice on Instagram at WKVI Sports, on X at KVB Sports, and on Facebook at Sports to the Max for all KVB Sports content. That's your Sports Check. I'm Mitch Columbia.

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1: News, I'm John Zossier. Social media giant Meta will pay about $17 billion in agreed to add child safety measures to its social media platforms in order to settle a lawsuit brought by a number of states accusing the company of trying to get children addicted to its platforms and then illegally collecting their personal data. Arizona Attorney General Chris Mays.
2: Of the bad old days when children had unfettered access to products designed to addict them and expose them to serious mental harm.
1: Film and TV actor Tim Curry has died at the age of 80. He was known for playing many characters through his career, like the Pennywise the Dancing Clown from the 1990 miniseries adaptation of Stephen King novels It.
3: I am eternal child. I am the eater of worlds.
1: Tim Curry was 80 years old. 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
6: The Indiana Department of Transportation recently announced that its contractor, Dunnett Bay Construction Company, will be closing State Road 8 between County Road 400 West and State Road 39 on or after Wednesday, September 2nd. I'm Becca Shepherd for Stark County Family Dentistry from the WKVI Information Center. State Road 8 will be closed for approximately 3 weeks for a bridge deck overlay preventative maintenance project. Motorists should seek alternate routes. The official detour will follow U.S. 421, U.S. 30, and State Road 39. Motorists in Northwest Indiana can monitor road closures, road conditions, and other traffic alerts anytime via 511in.org. 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Hoosiers who were displaced from their homes by the severe storms and flooding during the week of August 9th may be eligible for temporary housing assistance. The Indiana Housing and Community Development Authority, or IHCDA, is offering hotel or rental assistance to eligible households who were displaced by storms and counties included in the recent disaster declaration. Those seeking assistance must first call Indiana 211 to report their damage and be assessed. Indiana 211 will refer potentially eligible households to the Indiana Housing and Community Development Authority for assistance. Approved households choosing hotel assistance may receive a hotel stay for up to 30 days with no extensions. If the household is able to return home before the end of that period, hotel assistance will end at that time. Approved households that cannot return home may instead choose rental assistance to move into a new rental unit. The program can cover the application fee, 1 month's rent, and a security deposit, subject to limits outlined by the program. Households are responsible for any rental costs exceeding the amount covered by the assistance. Eligibility is based on being displaced from a home as a direct result of the storms and flooding that occurred during the week of August 9th and being located in a county included in the disaster declaration. The program defines displaced households as those whose homes are not currently safe or habitable. The Stark County Commissioners will meet in executive session this Friday, August 28th. The executive session is scheduled for 1 p.m. Central Time and will take place in the Stark County Annex 1 meeting room located at 53 East Mount Street in Knox. The original agenda for the executive session included discussion and strategy with respect to the implementation of security systems. This week, the county auditor shared that an additional item has been added to the agenda for Friday's meeting. Commissioners will also receive information concerning an individual's alleged misconduct during this executive session. Just as a reminder, executive sessions are not open to the public. An announcement this week shares that a work session for the Eastern Pulaski Community School Corporation has been canceled. On Monday, the school corporation's director of business services shared that the upcoming work session had been canceled. The session was originally scheduled to take place on Monday, August 31st. A reason for the cancellation was not provided at this time. WKVI News and information on the hour is brought to you by Dr. Andrew Frazier and the staff over at Stark County Family Dentistry in Knox, now in their location on Highway 35 next to First Source Bank. Their office phone number is 574-212-2008. I'm Becca Shepherd from the WKVI Information Center. 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
6: Turning now to funeral arrangements. 82-year-old Minard Clay Howard of Knox passed away August 24th. Friends will be received from 10 a.m. until the time of the noon service tomorrow, Thursday, August 27th at the Free United Baptist Church. Brayman & Son Memorial Chapel is in charge of arrangements for 82-year-old Minard Clay Howard of Knox. 49-year-old Wayne C. Pugh of North Judson passed away August 11th. There will be graveside services held at Round Lake Cemetery this Saturday, August 29th at 10 a.m. That's for 49-year-old Wayne C. Pugh of North Judson. 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
0: From the Tri-County Weather Center, chance of showers and thunderstorms today and a high of 82, 60% chance of rain. Tonight, 10% chance of showers and thunderstorms and a low of 62. Thursday, sunny and 80. Thursday night, clear and 58. And your outlook for Friday, sunny and 79. To see the extended forecast, visit our website, WKVI.com. 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
8: Grains and oil seeds are back up, so the rally goes on. This is Hoosier Ag Today's Wednesday midday farm market update. Positive money flow for the ags, including livestock today, while crude and equities go lower. Wheat is leading the way after new strikes in the Black Sea. And we also have another flash soybean sale to China. Midday September corn is currently up 3 cents at 503. Dees contract 525 and a half up two. March also a penny and a half higher now at 540. November beans up a nickel, 12.42 and three quarters. January contract, 12.57 and a half, up a nickel and a quarter. March, 12.64, up almost 6 cents. And September wheat, 6.96, up a dime and a half. October live cattle now at 211.65. That's up 70. 7 cents lower. October lean hogs, 80.37. I'm Ian DeEubank. Who's your ag today? Indiana's farm network for 20 years.
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8: Grains and oilseeds worked higher, gaining additional strength after the midpoint. This is Hoosier Ag Today's Wednesday closing farm market report. Wheat led the way higher after new strikes in the Black Sea and comments about escalation from Putin. We also had another flash soybean sale to China, with bean futures gaining over 25 cents today. September corn settled at 514. That was up 13 and a half. Dees 536 and a half, up 13. March contract 12 and a quarter higher at 550. 10.75 and 3/4. November beans, 12.66, a gain of 28 and a quarter. Jan up 28 and a half, 12.80 and 3/4. And September wheat, 45 cents up. That's the limit, 7.30 and a half. October live cattle down 17 today, 210.77. October lean hogs, 45 cents up at 80.90. I'm Ian DeEubank. Who's your ag today? Serving Indiana farmers for 20 years.
9: This is a Bloomberg Money Minute. Wall Street didn't move a whole lot today, with investors being a little cautious ahead of late earnings from AI chipmaker NVIDIA, the most valuable company on the planet and a barometer for the entire AI industry. And with consumer spending stalling in July, the Fed's preferred measure of inflation that same month rising 3.3% from a year ago, stocks ended slightly lower. At the close, the Dow down 114 points, the NASDAQ down 21, the S&P lost 2. Meta shares rose 1%. It agreed to pay upwards of $18 billion to settle a landmark lawsuit brought by dozens of states about making Instagram and Facebook addictive to teens. Now, that deal still has to be okayed by a judge. And President Trump today signing an emergency order banning the purchase or installation of some foreign-made electrical transformers and other critical energy equipment in the nation's electric grid, citing national security concerns about equipment that's made in China. Tom Busby, Bloomberg Radio.
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0: 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And the Jim Post Band from 7 to 10. 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
7: News, I'm Tom Graham. A Texas judge ruling an ICE agent will not be extradited to Minnesota.
8: U.S. District Judge Fernando Rodriguez Jr. denying Minnesota Attorney General Democrat Keith Ellison's bid to compel Texas to extradite ICE agent Christian Castro after the Hennepin County DA, Democrat Mary Moriarty, in May, charged Castro with multiple counts, accusing him of firing his weapon and hitting an illegal immigrant in the leg during ICE operations earlier this year and making a false report claiming self-defense.
7: Fox's Jeff Manasso. A wildfire raging in North Texas, burning at least 80,000 acres so far. Fox Weather's Brandy Campbell is in Palo Pinto County, west of Fort Worth.
9: Crews have poured in from across the state to help with the Ross fire. Fire engines and bulldozers on the ground as aircrafts drop water and fire retardant to suppress the fire.
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6: From the Tri-County Weather Center tonight, 30% chance of showers, maybe a thunderstorm around, and a low of 62. For Thursday, sunny and 80. Thursday night, clear and a low of 58. And your outlook for Friday, sunny and 79. To see the extended forecast, visit our website, wkvi.com.

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